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Don't we started off the 5 o'clock hour musically on our TGIT August the 13th. Sean White hanging out with you. Rebecca J, she's not going to be here this hour because she likes driving around when there's no electricity in town, I guess. I don't know. At least where she worked, the pharmacy had power until 5. So anyway. Oh, what a fun afternoon, right? Absolutely so. Oh, thank goodness for gents. All right. Hey, coming up for you this hour, Selena Gomez. Also got Russell Dickerson, Gloria Estefan on the way as well. And if you're traveling through Ajo and Y, we don't have electricity at the moment. So I'm going to guess that that it had to have happened between Gila Bend and Ajo. Normally, when we lose it throughout the area, that means a major line got disrupted. So hopefully it'll be back soon. Hopefully so. All right, here's that 2C, its favorite song. It's Z89.3 101.5 HD3 Phoenix.

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Aho's hit music is Z89.3 J-Lo. Before that, Calvin Harris and I'm Not Alone. Sean White hanging out with you on this TGIT. August the 13th, just sitting here in a very dim studio with a dim studio here in 5 acres with our little manual generator running outside. Some extension cords running into the house. Sitting here in a very romantic setting on this TGIT. Just talking to you. Oh, you gotta love it. Anyway, hopefully the power's back on. What I think I my alert, it said like 8:30. Hopefully it's back on before it gets dark. So, but you know, we're on the time of use plan here at the house. So from 4 to 7, we don't run the AC anyway. So, you know, I'm sure many of you here in Aho and that are probably on the same plan. So, you know, that's all right. But we got the gin going. Hear it in the background. Go outside and hear the other gins going in the area. Oh, it's fantastic. Anyway, you know, you just got to roll with it. It's all good. It's all gravy. All right. And if you're passing through town, be careful of our one stoplight by the plaza. There might be a backup there. You know, I don't know if there's anybody directing traffic. So just be careful on the one stoplight that's not working. Anyway, got to have fun with it. All right. Here's Russell Dickerson and Happened to Me. It's Z89.3 101.5 HD3 Phoenix.

0: Ajo's hit music is Z89.3. That was
1: Gloria Estefan, Raíces.
0: And we heard from Verve Pipe and freshman Sean in.
1: Rebecca G.
0: Oh, you actually came in. All right. That's fantastic. All right. Well, I was looking online and that, trying to figure out, and I was right about the power issue. Mm-hmm. There's just outside of Gila Bend, I guess there's some down lines. So that's the
1: shocker.
0: Issue. Well, I know. Fun. Well, it's the heavy winds we're having today.
1: Yeah, right. None.
0: Anyway, so.
1: Yeah, when it's windy, nothing happens. I know.
0: It's almost opposite.
1: Yeah.
0: But you know, hey, you just roll with the punches. We got our wonderful Jen going, and we got our wonderful Generac going at the studio. So we're still plugging away here at Z89.3. So fantastic stuff. Hey, speaking of fantastic stuff, coming up next from 6 until 10, it is the John and Heidi Show, 10 o'clock tonight. It is the Brit Pop Show with Bob Stye. So check that out from 10 p.m. until 12 midnight. And what do you... Oh, okay. Needs to be a little louder. Thank you, Rebecca J.
1: Mm-hmm.
0: She reached over and she was making sure the background music was loud. You're such a professional.
1: I am.
0: That's right. If you're traveling around, please travel safely. Remember, speed limits in Ajo, Y, Sonoyta, Rocky Point, strictly enforced. Be careful for the traffic jam that's going to be at the stoplight here in Ajo because of the power being out.
1: Right.
0: That's right.
1: The only traffic light over there by the plaza.
0: Yeah, the only one. So, just be cautious. Cautious. There you go. All right. To everybody here in Ajo, we'll cross our fingers that the power's back on before it gets dark.
1: Nope. They sent an email. It's supposed to be around 9 o'clock tonight.
0: Oh, they sent another one out?
1: I think
0: so. Last one I saw was like 8:45.
1: Almost 9 o'clock.
0: That's well, I know, but hopefully.
1: That means midnight.
0: No,
1: because they're going to keep changing.
0: No. They've been really good lately.
1: Yeah. Okay. Yeah, Let's find out.
0: I'm confident.
1: Oh, good.
0: They're working hard. I have no doubt.
1: I didn't say that.
0: I know. So, but you know, we like to sit there and we need to have our own betting site. You know, we can all make bets, and whoever gets it down to the minute, we can sit there and they win some money. We can have some fun with it. You know. So there you go.
1: I'll be making so much money.
0: Thanks. All right, going to leave you with Devo. It's Whip It. It's Z89.3-1015 HT3 Phoenix. And hey, for the linemen out there working working on getting our power restored, be safe. Absolutely. We love you. No, we do. Absolutely so. All right. We will talk to you manana. Take care.
1: Bye.

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1: It's Thursday, my beautiful bride here at my side. Hello, Heidi. How
2: Hello,
1: are you?
2: John. I am well. How are you?
1: I also am well. I'm excited for our Dear John letter today. We got some great answers online. I can't wait to hear what Heidi has to say, but I'll give you a little preview right now. It's a person asking, how do I spend time with my friend when I cannot stand her boyfriend? Cannot stand him. Can't stand him. So she's like, do I just do like girls' night out, lady lunch kind of stuff? Or
2: yeah.
1: Is there a way that I can do something? But and she says he's so rude to everybody. And yeah. She doesn't understand that. She's like, he's not rich. He's not famous. He's not even good looking. So why does this guy think he can treat everybody poorly? And even his girlfriend. She's like, he treats her terribly. So anyway, I can relate. I have a former brother-in-law. Thank goodness he's a former brother-in-law that I did not like spending time with him. At all. Yeah. Could not spend time with him, but we had to because he was married to my littlest sister. So,
2: yeah.
1: And hey, if you're listening, how you doing, man? I'm sure he's not shocked. That is coming up here in a bit. We're going to get to the Dear John letter. Thanks for listening on a Thursday.

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0: Now with today's reason to party, my beautiful bride, Heidi Small. What do you got for me there, Heidi?
1: Today is filet mignon day.
0: Ooh, I am a fan.
1: Oh, me too.
0: Good stuff, man.
1: So amazing.
0: Yeah.
1: And a nice red goes very well with red meat of any kind. And I looked it up before I came in here, and the best reds to go with a filet mignon would be Pinot Noir or Merlot.
0: Very nice.
1: So grab a nice bottle and grab yourself a nice filet and have a delicious dinner.
0: Well, and if you want my pairing, I think iced tea goes with everything.
1: It certainly does.
0: That's what
1: it certainly does.
0: 99.9% of the time, that's what I order. And then they'll look at me like, you mean like a Long Island iced tea? I'm like, no, just a regular iced tea. Like, I got to drive. Somebody's got to drive, man. That is today's reason to party, and I have a link to that drink. No, I don't. It's not, because I don't have. It's just names.
1: Yeah, it's just Pinot or Merlot.
0: No, you can still look in the show notes for today at John and Heidi Show.

0: Small Town Big Radio Z 89.3 Ace of Base and All That She Wants from 1993. Sean White jumping on in here during the John and Heidi show. APS has given an update on when power should be restored by here in Ajo, Y, all the way down to Lukeville. It's 6 a.m. So that's their revised update, 6 a.m. So just under 12 hours away. Power has been out here in this area since right around 3:43 p.m. and 6 a.m. So whatever occurred with those down poles, it's pretty serious. So just wanted to share that update, crossing fingers and toes that things come on much earlier than that. And we'll keep you updated. It's Z89.3 101.5 HD3 Phoenix. Let's take a look at your weather.
1: From the Desert Diamond Casino Y Weather Center, here's your forecast for Ajo.
0: Tonight, partly cloudy, low right around 76. Friday, mostly sunny, high near 99. Friday night, partly cloudy, low right around 77. Saturday, a 20% chance of showers, otherwise mostly sunny, toasty, high near 102. Saturday night, partly cloudy, low right around 79. Currently in Ajo, it's 94 degrees.
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0: It's Z89.3. Now, surveys and studies and such. Do you like peanut butter, Heidi?
1: Yes, I do.
0: All right, because your peanut butter preference might reveal more about you than you realize. A survey of 2,000 people found that crunchy fans, are you crunchy or creamy person?
1: Creamy.
0: I like them both, honestly.
1: I'll use crunchy if like I'm making bars or something, because I kind of like the crunch on the bars. But yeah. If I'm making a sandwich, no way, just creamy.
0: So I like them both ways. But 2,000 people in the survey found that crunchy fans are more likely to consider themselves optimistic. Yeah. Outgoing. Yeah. Night owls? Yes. Creamy fans tend to be more introverted. Yes, Heidi doesn't like the people, as she calls it. She uses people as a verb. And they are early risers. Well, no, she's not. She's neither a night owl or an early riser. 63% of respondents said they would pass on eating peanut butter altogether if it's not the kind they prefer. And the debate can get surprisingly serious. Half said dating somebody with the opposite preference is a deal breaker.
1: What? Oh, wow.
0: Here's the thing.
1: Buy two jars.
0: Yeah, exactly. Get two. And here's the thing. If you like crunchy, you can still eat creamy. It's the same. It's still tastes the same. It just doesn't have the crunch.
1: Right.
0: So get over it. Surveys and studies. And if you don't like crunchy, just pick it out. That would be actually kind of funny. Surveys and studies and such on the John and Heidi Show.

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1: Ajo Chevron, Ajo Insurance Center, and El Cobre Deli remind travelers that the border closes at 8 p.m. tonight. 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
1: Heidi, did you know that butterflies see colors that humans cannot? Their eyes detect ultraviolet, helping them find flowers and recognize other butterflies.
2: I don't know how they would know that.
1: Well, they did a survey and they asked them.
2: Can you see colors that I can't see?
1: Yeah, and they're like, yeah, of course. Of course, I'm a butterfly. Yeah, we don't know everything, but now we know this.
3: I've been having dreams, jumping on a trampoline, flipping in the air.

coming. Small Town Big Radio Z89.3, Romeo Santos. Sean White jumping on in here during the John and Heidi show, giving you an update on the power situation here in Ajo Y, Lukeville. And, you know, it's amazing what 40 miles can make when weather hits. Because when these poles went down, there was some crazy weather in Gila Bend. So, you know, you kind of learn a lesson going, you know, wow, weather seemed pretty normal here. Well, 40 miles away, things can be a completely different story. I saw the posting that Alex made on online, and wow, that's incredible. I'm surprised we only lost, what they say, it was like two, three poles. Wow, that is incredible. APS does have ice. My understanding, there is ice over at IGA that APS is providing. So while it lasts, so if you want to check out IGA, APS, apparently there's ice there that you can get while it lasts, all right? So they estimate 5 a.m., 6 a.m. in the morning. I'm getting those poles fixed, but you know, that the storm that went through Gila Bend, that was something. I mean, that was

crazy. That was crazy. Thank you, Alex, for posting that. And should have went to Alex to begin with because he has cameras, you know, in Gila Bend and here locally in Ajo and that. And if you want to know what the weather was like, he's usually the one to go to. There you go. All right, here are the cars. It's moving in stereo with Z89.3 101.5 HD3 Phoenix as we power through a powerless night.

0: 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Time now for the joke of the day with my beautiful bride, Heidi Small. What do you got for me, Heidi?
1: Okay, I have two because one of them is really, really bad.
0: I've noticed that you've been throwing in extras here. Because
1: well,
0: you're using...
1: only if they're terrible.
0: Okay.
1: Why was the math teacher late to work?
0: Why was that?
1: She took the rhombus. Like, it's supposed to sound like the wrong bus. Just
0: took the rhombus.
1: The rhombus.
2: It's a...
0: That's a good one, Heidi.
1: And what did
0: wait,
1: the...
0: Wait, was that the dumb one or was that
1: the
0: good one?
1: That was the dumb one. Okay, I'm going to redeem myself.
0: I just wanted to make sure that wasn't
1: I'm
0: the good one.
1: I'm going to redeem myself with this one because I
0: say if that was a good
1: cute.
0: One, we're all in trouble.
1: What did the lawyer wear to court?
0: What did he wear?
1: A lawsuit.
0: lawsuit. You did totally redeem
1: totally
0: yourself.
1: Totally redeemed myself.
0: Thank you, Heidi. Very,
1: You're
0: very good.
1: You're very welcome, John.
0: That is your joke of the day on the John and Heidi Show.

0: online at ahoradio.org. 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Time now for the scoop of the day. Your gut may be better at spotting fake online reviews than you are. In a 2021 study, researchers had people examine hotel reviews and determine which were real and which were fake. While some participants noticed clues like excessive superlatives, vague language, and a lack of detail, others succeeded simply by trusting their instinct. The researchers say people should not assume every review is either trustworthy or fake, but instead look for signs of deception. In other words, if the review sounds too good to be true, or if it reads like it was written by a bot, your gut might be telling you something. Mm-hmm. Here's the thing I gotta say. I write advertising for a living, and I leave a lot of reviews for people, but my reviews are not fake. But I'm polite in reviews. Even if some place that I go is terrible, I don't go on and just go, horrible, this is bad, you know. But I'll say things that, again, I politely say that it wasn't as good, but right. You know what I mean? I just, yeah. So I don't know if I believe that. I don't know if I agree with their study. So there we go. And Six Flags Over Texas has opened Tormenta Rampaging Run, the world's first giga dive coaster. The what? A giga dive coaster is defined as one that pauses riders at the edge of an almost vertical drop of at least 300 feet. Whoa. This one slowly lifts riders to the top of a 309-foot precipice, about the height of the Statue of Liberty. Leaves you hang face first over the edge for about 3 seconds, and then you have a 285-foot plunge. The coaster reaches speeds of 87 miles per hour.
1: Wow.
0: And features two inversions. So, yeah, I'm not interested, but thank you for asking. That is your scoop of the day on the John and Heidi Show.

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0: Time now for
1: Dear John Letters.
0: All right, here we go, Heidi. Dear John, how do I include my friend in events but politely ask her to leave her boyfriend home? I know it sounds rude, but he is a horrible person. We've been friends for over 20 years. She moved to my hometown our senior year. She didn't really know anybody, so we invited her to be a part of our little group. She's been an amazing friend now for many years. She was married, and we all got along with her ex-husband, but they broke up 3 years ago. She stayed single for quite a while, but about 6 months ago, she met this guy, and he's not a nice guy. He treats her poorly, and he talks down to her. First of all, I don't like that. Doesn't that just sound like a bad thing? She's so much better than this. I don't understand why she's dating this guy. When we got together last month, he treated the server so poorly that the manager became our server for the second half of the meal.
1: I can't handle that.
0: It's absolutely embarrassing to go anywhere with somebody who treats others this way. He's not rich. He's not famous. He's not even handsome. I don't understand why he thinks he can treat everyone like he's royalty. I'd love to get her to leave this guy and find somebody new. But until then, do I hang out with her only for things like a girl's night out or a lady's lunch? I can't spend another evening with him. I would rather stay home. What do I do? Signed, over this guy. What do you say, Heidi?
1: Oh, you definitely spend time with just her and have the conversation with her. You can tell your friend. If you've been friends for that long, you can tell her he is not treating you the way you deserve to be treated.
0: No, I agree.
1: And be honest with her. Say, I will spend time with you any chance I get. I would love to hang out with you, but I will not. I can't bite my tongue anymore. So unless you want me saying something to him about the way he treats you and others, it's probably best that we just don't hang out with him.
0: I can tell you there are some people in our life that we don't spend time with anymore. There's a relative on my wife's side of the family. We went to a restaurant in the town that we live in. And they were visiting us. We went to this restaurant and Heidi's niece, is that what she would be? No, she wouldn't be. Cousins.
1: Second cousin.
0: Whatever. Yeah. Whatever she
1: My
0: is.
1: My cousin's daughter.
0: Horribly rude to the server.
1: It was embarrassing.
0: Like to the point where we're apologizing.
1: We
0: and
1: went
0: nobody,
1: back in after they left and apologized again to our
0: And nobody
1: waitress.
0: From that side of the family said
1: Did
0: anything.
1: Nothing.
0: And she was sitting there with her mother and her grandmother, who we don't spend a lot of time with anymore because I'm like, I can't do it,
1: it
0: man.
1: Was embarrassing.
0: I just can't.
1: But as far as friends go, according to this letter, one of my very closest friends from England, her husband is very difficult for us to be around. And I've told her that. And and since then, now we go and we do a trip, just the two of us together. We meet up someplace and go, which again, we're doing that in May.
0: Are you?
1: Just so you know.
0: Okay, good to know. Well, here's the thing. Here's where that piece doesn't work because I like spending time with her.
1: Yeah.
0: We have a lot of fun together, but her husband is so rude.
1: He's very rude.
0: And he will say things like there was a time our
1: families.
0: And
1: he'll
0: families,
1: say rude things about her. And,
0: yes.
1: And it's very difficult. And I've flat out told her, I can't handle the way he talks to you, George.
0: Yes, exactly.
1: It's awful.
0: And there's a joke. What do you get if you cross an elephant and a rhino?
1: Mm-hmm.
0: And the answer is elephino. You know. And but when my son was saying this to her daughter, he said his wife's name.
1: His wife's name. That was.
0: What do you get
1: answer?
0: When you cross an elephant with a rhino?
1: Yeah,
0: and he said her name. And I was like,
1: so
0: what a
1: mad.
0: Horrible thing to say.
1: Yeah.
0: And I talked to him about it. I'm like, you got to quit saying stuff like this. Oh, it's just a joke. She knows. I'm just joking. I'm like,
1: it's
0: you don't
1: funny.
0: Joke about that kind of stuff.
1: Nope.
0: And if this guy's being that rude to her and he's being so rude to your server that the server had to quit serving you and the manager had to fill in.
1: Yep.
0: Somebody needs to talk to this dude.
1: Spend time with just her and tell her what you think so that she knows why you're spending time with just her.
0: And I'll speak directly to this dude. If you treat people so poorly that, you know, a server has to quit serving and a manager has to step in, you need to take stock of what you're doing and figure out why you're doing this and find a way to stop doing this.
1: Right.
0: If people don't want to spend time with your girlfriend because they have to spend time with you, what can you do to change that?
1: Right.
0: Because your life is not going to get better. I mean, there's no way people are like, oh, this guy is so cool. He is so cool. The way he treats people horribly.
1: Nobody thinks so.
0: Nobody thinks that. So don't do that. Be nice to people. Treat others the way you want to be treated. And if you had a little bit of advice to chime in, and I had mentioned this earlier, my youngest sister was married to a guy for a while who treated people horribly. I'm so glad they're no longer together. Her husband now is
1: amazing.
0: I love him. We actually picked him for her.
1: Yes, we did.
0: So Anyway, if you'd like to chime in with advice, I would love it. And I know over this guy, she would love it as well. Facebook.com/John and Heidi Show. Damn it.

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0: Time now for the movie quote of the day. This one's for you, Heidi. It is from 1968.
1: Oh.
0: All right. I'm sorry, Dave. I'm afraid I cannot do that.
1: Was it 2001 A Space Odyssey?
0: It was 2001 A Space Odyssey. Hal said that. Second time we've had that a quote from that movie in just like the last week or so. So good job, Heidi. You got it.
1: Thank you.
0: All right. That is your movie quote of the day on the John and Heidi Show. Maybe.

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1: According to Wallet Hub in 2024, the five happiest U.S. states were Hawaii, Maryland, New Jersey, Utah, and Delaware.
0: No kidding.
1: I
0: wonder how they choose that.
1: Right. What are the parameters? Because I find some of those very hard to believe.
0: Well, I'm glad people are happy.
1: I won't say which ones.
0: Yeah, I'm glad they're happy, though. That's good.
1: The most valuable Lego minifigure was the San Diego Comic-Con 2013 exclusive Spider-Man with red lower legs.
0: Oh.
1: He is worth $5,500.
0: I've got like six of those.
1: I wish.
0: I don't have any of those.
1: And in 2020, Al Blaschke became the oldest skydiver at 103 years old. In 2021, 104-year-old Dorothy Hoffner broke his record. And in 2024, 106, Blaschke reclaimed it again. 106 years old jumping out of a plane.
0: That's cool. I think that's
1: awesome. Crazy to me.
0: That.
1: I wouldn't do it myself now. So. Yeah.
0: And how old are you?
1: I'm too old. I found out I'm a year younger than I thought I was. So
0: that's why I asked.
1: And that's news to me.
0: That is also news.

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1: Fun fact for you, Heidi.
2: What's that, John?
1: In 2005, Frito-Lay launched Cheetos Lip Balm, which was flavored and scented like the cheese-flavored snack, but it just never caught on for some weird reason.
2: I wonder why. That's disgusting.
1: You don't want lip balm that tastes like Cheetos? Yeah. Fun fact for you, Heidi.
2: What's that, John?
1: A hacky sack is technically known as a footbag. Hacky sack is a brand name.
2: Ew.
1: So yeah, if you have a hacky sack, it might not be a hacky sack.
2: It's a footbag.
1: Yeah, it might be a footbag. By a different brand name. Fun fact for you, Heidi.
2: What's that, John?
1: The milk seen in cereal commercials on television is glue. They use that to prevent sogginess and sinking.
2: I knew that.
1: Yeah. It looks more like milk than milk does. Another fun fact for you, Heidi.
2: What's that, John?
1: The filling in a Kit Kat is made from what? Do you know?
2: Crushed cookies.
1: Yeah, damaged Kit Kats.
2: Yeah.
1: So the ones that get like goofed up, they just run them through a grinder and then they stuff them in the middle.
2: Yeah, that's a great idea.
1: And we'll do one final fun fact for you, Heidi.
2: What's that, John?
1: The abbreviation OMG can be traced all the way back to 1917. Yeah, OMG. There you go. Several fun facts. Now you know. Thanks for listening to the John and Heidi Show.

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1: Yes. 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

0: Small Town Big Radio Z89.3. That was Bruno Mars and Risk It All. Sean Ann.
1: Rebecca Jane.
0: In the nighttime.
1: In the dark.
0: Jumping in on the John and Heidi show. In a very dark studio. Lit by laptop lights and a monitor. Oh. How you doing, Aho?
1: Hi, Aho. Dark.
0: Dark. Dark. Dark. But, it's like a spider web on our floor here with our, because we just have a manual generator. Mm-hmm. So, you know, and that. But, you know, got the refrigerator plugged in. And then, you know, we got TV, internet. You know, so, a couple of lights. Got this wonderful studio in here and 5 acres that we're in, you know. So, hopefully, just checking it. We'll let you know that, you know, again, the time, 5 a.m. to 6 a.m. When power should be restored here in Aho, Y, Lukeville. I hear parts of Gila Bend are out as well because of the storm. They had a big storm. Heavy storm go through Gila Bend, knock down 2-3 power poles. So our best go out to the linemen out there working on it. I know they're working their butts off to sit there and get it back on as quickly as possible. But when I saw the videos that were posted on online earlier, it was like, wow, it's kind of cray cray.
1: Oh, yeah.
0: Yeah. So what do you think? I mean, so, you know, this would be like last time we did this was camping out at Four Peaks.
1: Right.
0: I guess we decided we're going to stay in the living room. So, you know, we got to get bigger fans. We got to get a bigger fan.
1: Yeah.
0: You know, for these moments. Actually, I want to get one of those portable AC units. Got to have one of those.
1: Oh, yeah.
0: Yeah, that would be fun. Anyway, if you're, hopefully you're hanging in there and, you know, just consider it like glamping.
1: At least the weather is not too bad outside.
0: No, it's not too bad. Not too bad. Just need a little bit more.
1: Open the windows and stuff too.
0: Exactly. Exactly. But don't open the windows if you have a gen too close to your house.
1: No.
0: You don't want those fumes to get, you know.
1: Mm-hmm.
0: Yeah, that's bad. No bueno. All right. Well, we'll talk to you mañana. Yeah. Just want to wish everybody a good night. Literally.
1: As bad as it can be.
0: Anyway. All right. Here's Songbirds back to friends at Z89.3 101.5 HD3 Phoenix.

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0: Time now for some weird news. A Florida steakhouse is taking fine dining to a whole new level by asking diners to leave their clothing at the door.
1: Oh, no way.
0: Class, C-L-A-S-S. It's all spelled out with little periods behind there. The Soiree Steakhouse in Hollywood, Florida.
1: Oh.
0: Hosted their second nude dinner with 20 guests stripping down behind blackout curtains before digging into multi-course meals. Tickets, $150 for women, $300 for couples. A single male dinner is only admitted for $250. So women get in for $150 on their own, couples for $300, but men on their own are $250. The admission price
1: includes... You probably just don't want a bunch of pervy people causing problems.
0: Could be. The admission price includes some champagne, a silk robe, a lap towel, thank goodness, and custom leather seat cushion, because they don't
1: want you... So you're not sitting there eating naked. You've got a robe on.
0: Yeah. The restaurant is now hosting the event monthly. The chef owned, Maudre Ali, says his staff remains fully clothed.
1: I would hope so.
0: And I hope
1: otherwise
0: the chef
1: you'd
0: does.
1: Need two hairnets.
0: And I hope the chef keeps his apron on. Weird news on the John and

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1: Time now for the question of the day. This one's for you, Heidi. A survey found 1/3 of us cannot resist eating junk food when... Oh, this is a tough time to not eat junk food.
2: When you're watching TV.
1: No, while you're traveling or on vacation.
2: Oh.
1: Yeah, because we'll be traveling, we'll stop at a gas station, and I'm like, oh, you want to get some of this? And we need some of that. Then we walk out, and we're like, we spent more money on snacks than we did on gas. How is that possible? That is your question of the day on the John and Heidi Show.

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1: Aho's hit music.
0: Time now for something special with Heidi Small. What do you have for me, Heidi?
1: Got another myth that we're going to bust.
0: I like these.
1: The story of Aladdin takes place in the Middle East. That's the myth. The truth is, the folklore was of Chinese origin.
0: Really?
1: But was popularized when it was introduced in the 18th century European translations of the Middle Eastern story collection, The Thousand and One. The Thousand and One Nights, also known as Arabian Nights.
0: Well, there you go.
1: So it was originally, though, Chinese, which I had never heard of before.
0: I had.
1: That's amazing.
0: That is very cool. And that is something

0: 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Here's your forecast for Ajo.
1: Tonight, partly cloudy, low right around 76. Friday, mostly sunny, high near 99. Friday night, partly cloudy, low right around 77. Saturday, a 20% chance of showers, otherwise mostly sunny, toasty, high near 102. Saturday night, partly cloudy, low right around 79. Currently in Ajo, it's 87 degrees.
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0: Thanks for listening to the John and Heidi Show on Z89.3. Time now for the list. These are weird and wild and straight up diabolical ways people use ChatGPT. We've had quite a series of these, and I've got all of them in the show notes for today at johnandheidishow.com. Here's one. It says, I literally use ChatGPT every time me and my man argue to see who's wrong or how we going to handle the situation. And it works. Yeah.
1: Oh my gosh.
0: I can tell by the way you have that written, you need more help.
1: See, this is why I don't people, because people drive me crazy.
0: How about
1: they're doing
0: one?
1: Stuff like
0: I
1: this.
0: I started a beef with ChatGPT and now it doesn't answer me anymore.
1: Oh my gosh.
0: Log out. There you go. ChatGPT knows everything about my life, and before anyone says that's dangerous, he told me he would spare me and protect me if they ever took over the world.
1: Wow. See, wow.
0: Why should you be concerned?
1: Oh, my gosh.
0: And then the final one. I once asked ChatGPT if it was possible to digest a sofa and how many calories it contained. So, and you didn't tell us the answer?
1: Jeez.
0: Yeah, there you go. If you want to see the entire list, oh, they're way better than today. Today were the dumbest, by the way. All the others were way better, but I have all of them in the show notes for today at johnandheidishow.com.
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1: We always like to wrap things up around here with good news, and I think this is good news. A family reunites with a bartender who saved their six-year-old son's life. What a story. Quick-thinking bartender and a brave older brother and a little bit of life-saving training came together to save a six-year-old boy's life when he started choking on a peppermint inside a Michigan shopping mall. Could have been a horrible day, but it turned into a powerful reminder that ordinary people can become heroes in a matter of seconds. This frightening incident happened the 18th of July inside a mall in Michigan. A six-year-old by the name of Oliver had been eating a peppermint that he got from a nearby store, and it got lodged in his throat and he couldn't breathe. The first person to realize something was wrong was his older brother, Hudson. He said, "I look back to see his face turning red, and I'm like, oh my God, he's choking." Without hesitation, Hudson tried to use a technique that he'd learned from watching a video. He said, "I started patting him on the back, but it wasn't hard enough. The patting wasn't." And that's when Devin came out and saved Oliver, and I am super thankful. Who's Devin, you might ask? Go ahead and ask.
2: The waiter.
1: Yeah, you were supposed to ask. Devin is a 27-year-old bartender and a manager of a place called Dirty Birdie. He noticed something unfolding, but he remained calm. He rushed over and he held on to Oliver and he put him over a garbage can and patted on his back until the peppermint flew out.
2: Wow.
1: It allowed the little boy to breathe again. Devin later revealed that just 1 month before that, the owner of Dirty Birdie paid for him to take a CPR class
2: there
1: and become certified.
2: How great is that?
1: That training proved invaluable when it mattered
2: Absolutely. That's amazing.
1: I've got a link to that story if you want to read it. It's in the show notes for today at johnandheidishow.com. Time to say goodbye, Heidi.
2: Goodbye, Heidi.
1: Goodbye, everybody. And I will tell you this. I think it's a good idea to, even if you don't get certified, at least watch some videos
2: You
1: know what to do. You could save someone's life. I've got that story in the show notes for today at johnandheidishow.com.

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So, the question is, what difference does it really make? The answer could be right here. It's Mandatory Morrissey on the Britpop Show with Bob Stye.

0: see your leather dance during this show. Mandatory Morrissey there, the Smiths, the New York vocal version of This Charming Man. We do a Mandatory Morrissey once an hour here on the Britpop Show. Blur and Song 2 and David Bowie and Modern Love. Welcome to the Britpop Show. Mi se llamo Roberto Stai. That's Rob Lee. It's all Spanish, I know, Rob. 323-591-9002. Call or text me. If you're outside the U.S., put a plus one there. 323-591-9002. Also, you can email me, bob@seaboardnetworks.com. I know people are listening from all over the world. I know we just launched that brand new station in Baltimore, and a lot of you are wondering, what the hell is this, Bob? Well, just listen. It's a little different than the rest of the day. I know that, but I think you're going to love what we do. And a lot of these songs will be guilty, guilty pleasures for you. But once a week, I take all of you on a trip to the United Kingdom with me. The greatest fun week of my life was back in the late 90s when I did it for myself. So I like to think we're all on this wonderful plane ride alone. And guess what? This plane, no rules there. You can get up, you don't fling your seatbelt on, and you can have fun. Just no smoking, please. And yes, I love explaining to my kids and the younger generation, there was a time in life when people did smoke on airplanes. And yes, it was disgusting. And yes, I've got a 25-minute Britpop block on the way to Simple Minds right after this.
1: Stand by. We'll be back with the best of British on the Britpop Show with Bob Stai right after this.
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0: And this is the Britpop Show. I'm Bob Stye. I'm lucky enough I get to play these great songs every week. I can only imagine what it must have been like growing up in the UK and hearing and experiencing these songs for the first time over there. Oh, wait! Our wonderful producer, Rob Lee, grew up there. He must have a great memory for us. Robert?
1: Well, Bob, for this week, it's a girl group, and it's a girl group that have gone through quite a few lineup changes over the years. Only one member, I think, Keisha, has been with them since the very beginning, and they are now touring, I think, with the original lineup as featured on this song, although by the time this goes out on the radio, that could all change. Loved this song as soon as I started hearing it on the radio. It's just got that summer vibe about it. They are the Sugar Babes, and this is Overload.

0: Radiohead there and Creep and Howard Jones. What is love? It's the Britpop Show with Bob Stein, Rob Lee, 323-591-9002. 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United Kingdom, you're having a heat wave. Rob, are you ready? Are you ready for the weather you're getting? You're going to get some very juicy U.S.-style summer now. So global warming, obviously, is taking over the United Kingdom right now. I'm looking at the 10-day forecast from when we record the show, and let me go to Celsius. It looks cooler in Celsius, at least, doesn't it? You're going to hit a high midweek of 35 degrees Celsius. It's going to be in the high 20s and early 30s, which in Fahrenheit is the mid-90s, 95 degrees. Over there in jolly old England, you're going to hit some high temperatures. So it's funny how different the cultures are. I go to the internet on how do people in the UK, how can they keep themselves and cool themselves down? Listen how old-fashioned these are. Block the sun, shut curtains, flush out the heat, open windows on opposite sides of your house. Do not use the oven. Eat cold meals like salads and sandwiches. And turn off and unplug all non-essential TVs, computers, and chargers. All right, we got to talk here, my friends over there in the UK. First of all, do you guys not have air conditioning? And who unplugs a television once you plug it in? Good luck to you guys. It is the Britpop Show.
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3: Here's your forecast for Aho.
4: Tonight, partly cloudy, low right around 76. Friday, mostly sunny, high near 99. Friday night, partly cloudy, low right around 77. Saturday, a 20% chance of showers, otherwise mostly sunny, toasty, high near 102. Saturday night, partly cloudy, low right around 79. Currently in Aho, it's 85 degrees.
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15: Better, Mike. 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
16: 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I'm gonna kill you.
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0: Off Viva Hate, Morrissey's first solo album, it's Suede Head. Mandatory Morrissey wants it over here on the Britpop Show. Oasis, Supersonic, and The Clash. This is Radio Clash. This is the Britpop Show. And for those of you who have not melted over there in the United Kingdom yet, we've got a 25-minute Britpop block on the way. And yes, my weekly UK report. That'll cool you down. All that's coming up next on the Britpop Show.
1: 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We'll be back with the best of British on the Britpop Show with Bob Stye. Right after this.
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3: Here's your forecast for Aho.
4: Tonight, partly cloudy. Low right around 76. Friday, mostly sunny. High near 99. Friday night, partly cloudy. Low right around 77. Saturday, a 20% chance of showers. Otherwise, mostly sunny. Toasty. High near 102. Saturday night, partly cloudy. Low right around 79. Currently in Aho, it's 84 degrees.
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5: 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Located at 811 North Highway 85 in Aho. Karaoke Friday nights at 9 p.m. The Choo Choo on Highway 85 in Aho.
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0: I've got a busy lifestyle. 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
4: Mami, mami, ¿me puedo sentar en el asiento de adelante solo por esta vez? ¿Porfis?
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1: So across the pond, we all do things very differently in the summer. Here in the U.S., we usually take an expensive vacation we can't afford, grab the kids in the car, go to the shore, deal with traffic, have ice cream dripping all over us, and a lot of unkind tourists. But over in the U.K., according to the internet, you like to do things like take seaside excursions, building sandcastles, eating fish and chips, and hunting for crabs in rock pools. 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It drives me nuts, and it's why I host this show. 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Enjoy the heat wave. I'm Bob Stein. That's your UK Minute.
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0: 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Enjoy the silence, Pulp, Disco 2000, Squeeze, Pulling Muscles from Michelle. 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I know it's a lot different than what you listen to all the time, and it's an addiction, though. 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I am your host, Bob Stye. He's melting. He's melting. That's Rob Lee. It's the Britpop Show.
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Hanging on the What's a Josh broadcast on this finally Friday. Today is the 14th day of August, National Navajo Code Talkers Day. Ooh, that is so cool, isn't it? Also, National Creamsicle Day. And if today is your day, if it's your birthday, have a creamsicle. And thanks for listening to the What's a Josh broadcast.

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2: Al?
3: How do you know how many cars we've sold yesterday when yesterday is actually...
2: Al?
3: 2, 3, 6 days away. Yesterday, the real yesterday, we only sold one car.
2: Al.
3: And the lady brought it back this morning. Or did she bring it back last week? I'm confused.
2: Al.
3: Yes, Mike?
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Hanging on the What's a Josh broadcast every Friday at this time. We do bragging rights only trivia to get you primed up. If you're doing any trivia tournaments or contests this coming weekend, coming up in a little bit, we're talking about civics. I'll give you the question in just a few minutes.

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1: For the What's a Josh broadcast, bragging rights only trivia. Friday edition. This one is U.S. history. The question, who was the first vice president of the United States? It's not as obvious as it sounds. Take a second, think about it. If you know it, keep it to yourself. If you don't know it, I'll give you the answer coming up next on the What's a Josh broadcast.

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1: Give the satisfaction asking how you're doing now. 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

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Thanks for hanging out on the What's a Josh broadcast. 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That's where you can play the arcade, watch our videos, read the stories about losing weight. It's been something that, honestly, I've struggled with for probably about, well, I'm 42. I was a chubby kid, so we'll call it maybe 35 years. Maybe. I don't know. Somewhere around in there. I've always been counting calories since I can remember. Well, finally, I've been able to back up on that a little bit, and I've lost like 40 pounds since late February. What exactly have I been doing? Head over to whatsajosh.com. I'm not trying to sell you anything, but I got the story up there for you.

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Yeah, the What's a Josh broadcast. You know, I mentioned losing weight a little bit earlier. Well, losing around 90 minutes of sleep per night could quietly add pounds. Why? I'll share coming up.

Hey, it's your buddy Bob Stye. Back in the 1990s, we said, been there, done that. And we also loved angry and sad music that rocked. And I bring that to you with the Grunge Garage. Every week, I'll give you 2 hours of your favorite rockin' and sad alternative and grunge songs from the beautiful 1990s. So go ahead, get in the mosh pit, complain about your parents, and enjoy. Hey, Arizona, your boy, Bob Stye in the Grunge Garage is back. 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
1: 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Thanks for hanging out on the What's a Josh broadcast. A little health news for you. So losing around 90 minutes of sleep per night could quietly add pounds. That's according to new research. A six-week study of 95 adults found that those who slept 78 minutes less per night gained about a pound and saw their waistlines expand slightly. Now, surprisingly, scans detected no measurable increase in the body fat or muscle. Researchers also found that participants spent more time sitting during the sleep-deprived periods while exercise levels remain unchanged. The study suggests that even modest ongoing sleep loss may affect weight regulation and that sacrificing sleep might not be as harmless as we think. I can tell you this, when I'm tired, I eat more. 100%, and I don't eat the good things. More on

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1: Hey, another What's a Josh broadcast. Gave you that story about how losing sleep could actually make it so you're gaining some weight. Got a message from Mike, the trainer. We hear from him. We used to hear from him every week, now every so often. Mike, thank you for this message, by the way. He said, people always ask me what's more important, diet, exercise, or sleep. My answer is all three. You can eat well and work out consistently, but if you're sleeping 5 or 6 hours a night, you're making your body fight an uphill battle. Recovery happens while you're sleeping, not while you're lifting. Mike, thank you for that one. If you got something, always want to hear from you at whatsajosh.com and then click the message me button. Something in the-

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That's how you get to my pocket. That's my phone. 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
1: Here's your forecast for Ajo.
2: Tonight, partly cloudy, low right around 76. Friday, mostly sunny, high near 99. Friday night, partly cloudy, low right around 77. Saturday, a 20% chance of showers, otherwise mostly sunny, toasty, high near 102. Saturday night, partly cloudy, low right around 79. Currently in Ajo, it's 84 degrees.
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It is that time, the retro movie quote of the day here on the What's a Josh broadcast. We're staying in the late 90s all this week. Another huge summer blockbuster from 1999. I'll give you the quote next.

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1: Another huge summer blockbuster from 1999 with the retro movie quote of the day. 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Not right now, it isn't. What movie is that from? Patience is a virtue. Not right now, it isn't. That's the retro movie quote of the day. If you know it, keep it to yourself. If you don't know it, give me a couple songs and I will tell you what the movie is.

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The retro movie quote of the day, patience is a virtue. Not right now, it isn't. From 1999, what movie is that from? It stars Brendan Fraser and Rachel Weisz. I don't know how you say her name. Filmed primarily in Morocco with additional scenes shot in England. Brendan Fraser performed many of his own stunts, helping make Rick O'Connell one of the most popular action heroes of the 90s. The film was a worldwide blockbuster and launched two sequels plus the Scorpion King spinoff. One of the most watched movies on DVDs and cable throughout the 2000s. What movie is it from? Patience is a virtue. Not right now, it isn't. That, of course, is from the original Mummy in 1999. That's the retro movie quote of the day with the What's a Josh broadcast.

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0: 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Hanging on the What's a Josh broadcast on this finally Friday. Today is the 14th day of August, National Navajo Code Talkers Day. Ooh, that is so cool, isn't it? Also, National Creamsicle Day. And if today is your day, if it's your birthday, have a creamsicle. And thanks for listening to the What's a Josh broadcast.
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1: Here's your forecast for Ajo.
2: Tonight, partly cloudy, low right around 76. Friday, mostly sunny, high near 99. Friday night, partly cloudy, low right around 77. Saturday, a 20% chance of showers, otherwise mostly sunny, toasty, high near 102. Saturday night, partly cloudy, low right around 79. Currently in Ajo, it's 82 degrees.
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Hanging on the What's a Josh broadcast every Friday at this time. We do bragging rights only trivia to get you primed up. If you're doing any trivia tournaments or contests this coming weekend, coming up in a little bit, we're talking about civics. I'll give you the question in just a few minutes.

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For the What's a Josh broadcast, bragging rights only trivia. Friday edition. This one is U.S. history. The question, who was the first vice president of the United States? It's not as obvious as it sounds. Take a second, think about it. If you know it, keep it to yourself. If you don't know it, I'll give you the answer coming up next on the What's a Josh broadcast.

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Hanging on the What's a Josh broadcast. So who was the first vice president of the United States? That's bragging rights only trivia. If you guessed John Adams, you were 100% correct. Yeah, he served as the vice president from 1789 to 1797 under George Washington. Now, back then, the system was different. I did not know about this. The person who got the second most votes in the presidential election then became the vice president. Adams later became the second U.S. president. So there you go. The first vice president of the United States was John Adams. That's bragging rights only trivia. We will do it again next Friday right here on the What's a Josh broadcast.

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Always available to you at whatsajosh.com, my website. That's where you can play the arcade, watch our videos, read the stories about losing weight. It's been something that, honestly, I've struggled with for probably about, well, I'm 42. I was a chubby kid, so we'll call it maybe 35 years. Maybe. I don't know. Somewhere around in there. I've always been counting calories since I can remember. Well, finally, I've been able to back up on that a little bit, and I've lost like 40 pounds since late February. What exactly have I been doing? Head over to whatsajosh.com. I'm not trying to sell you anything, but I got the story up there for you on the blog section. You

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0: From the Desert Diamond Casino Rye Weather Center. Here's your forecast for Ajo.
1: Tonight, partly cloudy, low right around 76. Friday, mostly sunny, high near 99. Friday night, partly cloudy, low right around 77. Saturday, a 20% chance of showers, otherwise mostly sunny, toasty, high near 102. Saturday night, partly cloudy, low right around 79. Currently in Ajo, it's 80 degrees.

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Yeah, the What's a Josh broadcast. You know, I mentioned losing weight a little bit earlier. Well, losing around 90 minutes of sleep per night could quietly add pounds. Why? I'll share coming up.

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1: Thanks for hanging out on the What's a Josh broadcast. A little health news for you. So losing around 90 minutes of sleep per night could quietly add pounds. That's according to new research. A six-week study of 95 adults found that those who slept 78 minutes less per night gained about a pound and saw their waistlines expand slightly. Now, surprisingly, scans detected no measurable increase in the body fat or muscle. Researchers also found that participants spent more time sitting during the sleep-deprived periods while exercise levels remain unchanged. The study suggests that even modest ongoing sleep loss may affect weight regulation and that sacrificing sleep might not be as harmless as we think. I can tell you this. When I'm tired, I eat more. 100%, and I don't eat the good things. More on the way.

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1: Well, that's going to do it for the What's a Josh broadcast on this finally Friday. I hope you're set up to have a phenomenal, fun, memorable weekend. I will talk to you Monday. Hopefully, I'll be able to kick the summertime cold. You have a great weekend. Bye-bye, everybody.

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to the top. 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Kind of shocking, they want a static with precision. 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
1: Here's your forecast for Ajo.
2: For Friday, increasing clouds with a high near 99. Tonight, partly cloudy, low right around 78. For Saturday, mostly sunny and toasty, high near 102. Saturday night, partly cloudy, low right around 81. Sunday, mostly sunny, toasty, high near 105. Sunday night, mostly clear, low right around 83. Currently in Ajo, it's 79 degrees.
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2: From Feature Story News in Hong Kong, I'm Laura Westbrook. Crowds poured into the streets in Islamabad to mark Pakistan's 79th Independence Day, with flag hoisting ceremonies and a 31-gun salute in the capital set for Friday. The celebrations come as Prime Minister Shehbaz Sharif has sharpened his rhetoric against India over the suspended Indus Waters Treaty, the World Bank brokered agreement governing the sharing of the Indus River system, warning that every drop of Pakistan's water is a red line. Hira Mustafa reports from Islamabad.
3: During the independence speech, we saw Prime Minister Shehbaz Sharif hitting out at India for unilaterally suspending the Indus Water Treaty. And experts who we have been speaking to in the capital are telling us that it's not just a statement. It's the Pakistani government is reiterating its stance on this crucial water treaty, as 240 million people of Pakistan depend on this for their livelihood, agriculture, energy.
2: U.S. Defense Secretary Pete Hegseth says the American military can maintain its naval blockade on Iran indefinitely by rotating aircraft carriers in and out of the Strait of Hormuz. The carrier currently enforcing the blockade has been at sea for almost 9 months, prompting growing concern among lawmakers in Washington about crew welfare. James Goodison reports from Washington.
4: Indeed, one senator wants to lead an oversight visit to the Lincoln with both parties involved. Reuben Gallagher, a Democrat and indeed an Iraq war veteran, said on social media that the sailors are owed a sense of when they will go home. And it's not as simple, of course, as turning the aircraft carrier around and sailing all the way back to the United States. There's a huge amount of maintenance that needs to be done, and crew also need a break as well, as we've seen with other aircrafts. They often dock in European countries for that to happen.
2: The S&P 500 has hit a fresh all-time intraday high on Thursday. The Financial Times reports that investors expect artificial intelligence company Anthropic to go public at a valuation of $2 trillion or more. Mitch McCann reports from New York.
5: Anthropic has signaled an IPO was coming when it filed the necessary paperwork at the start of June, reportedly targeting September or October to launch on the NASDAQ. Now, this $2 trillion figure comes from Financial Times reporting after speaking to a range of investors. Anthropic's current valuation is around $1 trillion. Investors say that its rising revenue could double the company's valuation very soon. Investors, according to the report, also see annualized revenue reaching between $100 billion and $120 billion by the end of 2026.
2: From Bureaus Worldwide, this is FSN.
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0: From the Desert Diamond Casino Rye Weather Center, here's your forecast for Ajo.
1: For Friday, increasing clouds with a high near 99. Tonight, partly cloudy, low right around 78. For Saturday, mostly sunny and toasty, high near 102. Saturday night, partly cloudy, low right around 81. Sunday, mostly sunny, toasty, high near 105. Sunday night, mostly clear, low right around 83. Currently in Ajo, it's 79 degrees.
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12: 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Located at 811 North Highway 85 in Ajo. Karaoke Friday nights at 9 p.m. The Choo Choo on Highway 85 in Ajo.
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18: Friday, Friday, Friday. Here we are.
19: Yo ho, yo ho.
18: Yo ho, yo ho. And the weekend shall commence, but soon. Not quite yet.
19: Not quite.
18: Not quite. Today is National Navajo Code Talkers Day. You know what that's about,
19: oh,
18: right?
19: Man. The salute.
18: Yeah, salute. If you don't know much about it, look it up on Google. It's a pretty impressive thing. It's World Lizard Day today. Also impressive?
19: Not as impressive.
18: Not as impressive as Code Talkers. Yeah. No. Yeah. But
19: impressive.
18: National Creamsicle Day. Now, we're talking impressive now. Like a National Creamsicle Day. Love me a creamsicle. I think I got to have one today. You know? Nothing cools you off like a nice ice-cold creamsicle. I just like saying that word, creamsicle.
19: Because they're tasty.
18: They are tasty, but they also sound delicious. Creamsicle sounds delicious. It just does.
19: It does.
18: Doesn't it? Just rolls off the tongue. Creamsicle. National Creamsicle Day.
19: Look at you being all fancy and stuff.
18: Spider-Man Brand New Day has become the fastest movie to reach $700 million at the domestic box office, hitting $704.5 million yesterday. The Sony Pictures film now ranks sixth on the all-time North American chart, surpassing Black Panther's $700 million total. Now, and Spider-Man's only been out for 2 weeks. I mean, it's gonna absolutely probably be one of the biggest, if not the biggest, grossing movie of all time.
19: Which is, sometimes you think, okay, this movie, that movie.
18: Yeah.
19: And then you think, of all, not that it's not a good movie, because I'm sure it is, but you think, what is it about this movie that's made it the highest grossing movie of all time?
18: Because everybody's been waiting for a decent Marvel movie. That's why. Not that the last few haven't been decent, but I'm talking about, this is the first one with a brand, you know, big brand hero name since Avengers, right? Everybody else has been kind of secondary characters. This is a big character. So let's see here. Internationally, it's done $1.108 billion, which makes it Sony's biggest overseas release ever in the history of their movie studio dumb. And of course, we know that Marvel Studios calls Disney their home, but Spider-Man belongs to Sony. So even though it's a Marvel character, Sony gets the distribution rights to it. And Disney gets to share and have Spider-Man show up in its adventure movies. So yeah, there you go. It all kinds of works out. One way, shape, or form. Our totally impossible trivia question today. 47% of women say they will not buy a generic brand of this. What is this? They will not buy a generic brand of this.
19: Cereal?
18: No.
19: Makeup?
18: No. I thought makeup too. No. Milk? No. What?
19: Milk?
18: Milk? Really? Can you buy brand name milk? I guess you can. Yeah.
19: Yeah.
18: Yeah.
19: There's a lot of brand name out there. Creamer, orange juice.
18: You give that some thought, and we'll revisit that later on in the show. Yeah. Meanwhile, United Airlines.
19: Is it food or non-food?
18: I can't tell you. United Airlines decided to charge this aging woman more money after it figured out how old she was. We're going to tell you all about this and what United had to say about it coming up. It's ready for the show to begin, so let's go.

0: booking a one-way flight from Portland to Syracuse when she entered her grandmother's 1949 birth date. After clicking continue, United's website reportedly said the price had changed based on traveler information. The new total? $1,156.20.
1: Wow.
0: That's a $400 fee increase, identifying the passenger as one senior 65 plus. Wow. Suspicious, she replaced grandma's birthday with her own 1990 birth date and says the fare immediately returned to $752.
1: Yeah.
0: Yeah. What's that all about,
1: Wait,
0: United?
1: Wait, how much was grandma's birthday?
0: $1,150. And hers was $750. And her birthday was in 1949.
1: What the what?
0: Now, she's accused United of charging a senior tax. Quite a bit of a tax, by the way. And her video quickly attracted hundreds of thousands of views. But other travelers attempting to duplicate the booking reportedly could not recreate the price increase. And United says there's no secret fee for surviving past 65. The airline says it doesn't charge seniors higher prices for the same flight and blamed the discrepancy on how its booking system operates.
1: Well, that's not good. That's their problem. That shouldn't be the consumer's problem.
0: Right. Along with the woman reportedly beginning her search through Google Flights. So grandma isn't being charged for being old. She experienced something travelers of all ages understand. Airline pricing makes absolutely no sense. Absolutely none whatsoever. None whatsoever. Yeah. Now, I think grandma got to fly for $752, or maybe she went to another airline. I don't know. But, yeah. I'd say the proof is in the pudding. If you see a video while you're doing this and you're trying to book a flight online, it's just crazy. Absolutely crazy.
1: Yeah.
0: And it wasn't like United totally, you know, denied it. Oh, no, this is fake. They didn't say that, did they? They said, no, it had to do with the way she booked the flight. Their booking system. Okay.
1: Their booking system, nobody should be penalized for their booking system.
0: No,
1: And they should say, oh, oops, sorry, we made a mistake. And of course we would honor that lower fare.
0: But here's the deal.
1: But would they?
0: Here's the deal. How come there are so many different prices out there from all the online travel, you know, agents, Booking and Expedia, Kayak, all that. And they all come back, Trivago, they all come back with different prices, Priceline. Why? Why can't we just get one price? Suck it up, people. Give us a little bit off. You know, say this is what it would normally cost, but because you're ordering it online, you get this price, which should be sufficient. But no, we have to go to a bunch of different sites, right?
1: Yeah,
0: and
1: yeah.
0: figure out what's the cheapest. And I hate that. I absolutely hate that. So I don't get the travel industry. Why is it so different everywhere you go? And in this case, it's just downright wrong. You know?
1: It's definitely wrong. I was just curious about what happened.
0: Yeah.
1: And what is the airline saying they will
0: I don't think we're going to know
1: about it.
0: I don't think we're going to know. I think the airline wants us to go away. Go away, go away. Go away, please. Yeah.
1: I don't know if it's going to go away. It'll go away enough and when the next big story comes along. But, you know, hopefully someone, the little watchdog stays on this.
0: Hey, at $1,156, grandma should get to fly the plane, not just be a passenger, right?
1: For that price, she better get a first class seat and a head massage. And
0: free champagne all the way to

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Time for me to jump in the shower and get clean and come clean with some shower thoughts. Today's thoughts are about that grandmother who got jilted by United Airlines and the higher airfare. Here we go. Hold my walker. If airlines charged based on age, babies should be flying for about $12, don't you think? Grandma has spent her entire life waiting for the senior discount, only to discover somebody may have accidentally installed that senior surcharge. Airline websites should replace price subject to change with, go ahead, click it, we dare you. Nothing makes you feel younger than changing your birth year and suddenly saving $400. Airline pricing is the only system where refreshing the page feels like pulling the lever on a slot machine. And if the website knows Grandma's 77, it should automatically include early boarding and hard candy.

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1: There are things you didn't know you needed to know today, so we'll tell you because we ripped them from the headlines.
0: Rip.
1: Just for you.
0: My. Yeah. All right.
1: AAA says gas prices across the U.S. have hit their highest level ever recorded for the month of August. So, enjoy that end-of-summer road trip.
0: Yeah, hopefully you got enough to get home.
1: The memories are priceless. The gasoline definitely is not.
0: No, it's not.
1: The sigh says so much. A new study found regular stair climbers were 39% less likely to die from heart problems than people, compared with people who didn't climb the stairs as often.
0: Jeez.
1: Oh, and they're 24% less likely to die from any cause compared with people who didn't climb the stairs as often.
0: Oh, my goodness. Come on now.
1: Yeah. Jeez. So, finally, medical evidence that the elevator being broken is technically a wellness program.
0: Yeah, I think we kind of knew that already.
1: Uh-huh. Yeah. 40 years after its original release, Fleetwood Mac's Greatest Hits album has climbed to number 10 on Billboard's top album sales chart.
0: Wow, it's back up, huh?
1: Yep, an expanded reissue featuring additional tracks helps send the classic collection back into the top 10.
0: Those guys, they made some music back in the day. They really did. They did good.
1: They did, but it's kind of a cheaty thing when it's like, here, if we put a new song on here, everyone needs to come buy all the rest of the stuff they already have. Plus, you get a new song or two.
0: Yeah, but you're talking to a whole different audience.
1: That is true.
0: Purchasing music that wasn't alive whenever they...
1: Yeah. There's that.
0: Yeah.
1: I mean, it's true.
0: It is true.
1: I gotcha.
0: It's true.
1: Hershey is already preparing for Halloween 2026.
0: Yeah.
1: It actually is August. So,
0: I get it.
1: The company plans to make 26 million Reese's pumpkins.
0: Wow.
1: Plus, new count and witch-shaped Kit Kats. Ah. And Jolly Rancher gummies, Tricky's minis, and lesser evil pumpkin spice popcorn.
0: I'm all about the Tricky Mickey minis. I'm ready. I'm ready for those. Love that stuff.
1: You love the gummies, right?
0: I do. I love the gummies.
1: Apparently, 26 million Reese's pumpkins is what happens when America whispers, maybe just one more.
0: Well, there you go. And those are some things you didn't know you needed to know today. Ripped
1: from the headlines.

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1: And now, for today's edition of All the News You Could Care Less About, here's your reporter, who you also could care less about.
0: Taylor Swift has made her first public appearance since marrying Mr. Kelce.
2: No.
0: Proving marriage has not yet resulted in matching recliners and a Costco membership.
2: That we can tell.
0: Taylor stepped out Wednesday night for a girls' night at Annabelle's, a private members-only club in London.
2: London.
0: She was photographed leaving around midnight with her wedding ring prominently displayed.
2: Oh, okay.
0: You might recall Taylor and Travis married July 3rd in Madison Square Garden, in case you didn't know, in a massive celebrity-filled ceremony. And while Taylor hasn't publicly talked about the wedding yet, Travis finally opened up about it this week after returning to KC Chiefs duties.
2: Mm-hmm.
0: So, what did he say about it?
2: Well, what did he say?
0: Travis called the wedding the best night of my life.
2: Oh, my goodness.
0: Hooty-hoo.
2: Well, thanks for that.
0: We're hoping he's just talking about the wedding and the reception.
2: And the buffet.
0: Yeah.
2: The buffet, yeah.
0: He described it as the crazy evening, but the buffet.
2: It's a buffet.
0: The crazy evening filled with celebration, and he also finally explained why they picked Madison Square Garden.
2: Why?
0: Well, apparently, Travis has always dreamed of experiencing the legendary arena when it was rocking.
2: Okay.
0: So naturally, instead of buying Knicks tickets like a normal person,
2: like a normal guy,
0: he got married there.
2: Yeah, why not? Yeah.
0: And sure. He thanked the venue's owner for helping them pull off the private event, called the experience perfect.
2: Oh, he didn't say legend. Wait for it, Derry. Okay.
0: Well, that was taken.
2: Oh, okay.
0: Yeah, you know.
2: All right. Because I would have said that.
0: Hey, NPH.
2: Just me.
0: Come on.
2: Just
0: you know.
2: Me. Just me. Yeah.
0: Now, Travis, well, see, then you'd be like, you know, you wouldn't be doing it as well as NPH. No one can.
2: Well, no.
0: Nor would we expect
2: true.
0: Anyone
2: that's
0: to.
2: True.
0: Now, Travis is back at practice preparing for another NFL season. Maybe his last. We don't know. We don't know.
2: Gotta take that out of the air.
0: Well, you know, the guy's getting old, and maybe he wants to go enjoy married life.
2: Well, look, okay. No, I'll stop at that.
0: No, but it's good to see him on the field. It is. He's a great player. So.
2: And good news for Kansas City Chiefs players. It looks like Patrick Mahomes is going to be able to make it back
0: after
2: his season-ending injury last year, late in the season. So
0: he's been working hard.
2: Too. Yeah, yeah.
0: So
2: yeah, they've been working hard running their lawyers over that steakhouse that they put out.
0: Anyhow, Taylor's partying in London. Travis is out there sweating.
2: Yeah.
0: Honeymoon is officially over.
2: Yeah.
0: Football season has begun. And somewhere, Travis is discovering he now has two bosses.
2: Let the games begin.
0: Let the games begin.
2: Oh, yeah. Yeah, well, you know, it had to be a time when the honeymoon would be over. I'm surprised they didn't get married on a 13th.
0: I am too.
2: Thing. Maybe they did. Maybe they didn't.
0: Who knows? You
2: know, we don't know the whole story, and nobody's really.
0: Nor
2: talking.
0: Will we ever.
2: You know what? I think you're right.
0: For a while.
2: I would have thought by now we would have had pictures or something other than the few grainy things that we got. But I guess she was serious about.
0: But there's a couple things that are going to happen. Number one, it could be that they're just waiting to get, you know, just getting laid out in the whole bed, and we're going to have a little splash of photos and stuff. Or, option B, door number two, it's going to be a Netflix,
2: Disney Plus,
0: something.
2: Wedding documentary.
0: Yeah.
2: Probably. That's what I'm thinking. It's probably going to be something. Probably right around holiday time.
0: I'm surprised she hasn't.
2: A love story made in Kansas City.
0: I'm surprised she hasn't said anything yet about, oh, don't worry, fans. I'll show you, I want you to be a part of my.
2: Nah.
0: I'm surprised she didn't stream the thing.
2: Right. Well, now they can sell the rights.
0: That's true. Yeah, that's what I'm thinking.
2: All right, well, you know what? Sounds like all's well back in the Taylor Travis Ranch. Or what do they call it?
0: I don't know. Whatever they're calling it.
2: Travis.
0: Their love, secret love.
2: Davis.
0: Yes.
2: There you go.
0: Baby.
2: Thank you, Cameron Morgan.

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2: From Feature Story News in Hong Kong, I'm Laura Westbrook. Crowds poured into the streets in Islamabad to mark Pakistan's 79th Independence Day, with flag-hoisting ceremonies and a 31-gun salute in the capital set for Friday. The celebrations come as Prime Minister Shehbaz Sharif has sharpened his rhetoric against India over the suspended Indus Waters Treaty, the World Bank-brokered agreement governing the sharing of the Indus River system, warning that every drop of Pakistan's water is a red line. Here, Mustafa reports from Islamabad.
3: During the independence speech, we saw Prime Minister Shehbaz Sharif hitting out at India for unilaterally suspending the Indus Water Treaty. And experts who we have been speaking to in the capital are telling us that it's not just a statement. It's the Pakistani government is reiterating its stance on this crucial water treaty, as 240 million people of Pakistan depend on this for their livelihood, agriculture, energy.
2: U.S. Defense Secretary Pete Hegseth says the American military can maintain its naval blockade on Iran indefinitely by rotating aircraft carriers in and out of the Strait of Hormuz. The carrier currently enforcing the blockade has been at sea for almost 9 months, prompting growing concern among lawmakers in Washington about crew welfare. James Goodison reports from Washington.
4: Indeed, one senator wants to lead an oversight visit to the Lincoln with both parties involved. Reuben Gallagher, a Democrat and indeed an Iraq war veteran, said on social media that the sailors are owed a sense of when they will go home. And it's not as simple, of course, as turning the aircraft carrier around and sailing all the way back to the United States. There's a huge amount of maintenance that needs to be done, and crew also need a break as well, as we've seen with other aircrafts. They often dock in European countries for that to happen.
2: The S&P 500 has hit a fresh all-time intraday high on Thursday. The Financial Times reports that investors expect artificial intelligence company Anthropic to go public at a valuation of $2 trillion or more. Mitch McCann reports from New York.
5: Anthropic has signaled an IPO was coming when it filed the necessary paperwork at the start of June, reportedly targeting September or October to launch on the NASDAQ. Now, this $2 trillion figure comes from Financial Times reporting after speaking to a range of investors. Anthropic's current valuation is around $1 trillion. Investors say that its rising revenue could double the company's valuation very soon. Investors, according to the report, also see annualized revenue reaching between $100 billion and $120 billion by the end of 2026.
2: From Bureaus Worldwide, this is FSN.
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8: From the Desert Diamond Casino Y Weather Center, here's your forecast for Ajo.
9: For Friday, increasing clouds with a high near 99. Tonight, partly cloudy, low right around 78. For Saturday, mostly sunny and toasty, high near 102. Saturday night, partly cloudy, low right around 81. Sunday, mostly sunny, toasty, high near 105. Sunday night, mostly clear, low right around 83. Currently in Ajo, it's 80 degrees.
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16: It is Friday. You know, it's our time to do our AI dad jokes. And today we asked the AI to give us some back-to-school dad jokes.
17: Okay.
16: And I don't think it did very well, but no. You know, whatever. That's part of the charm, is it not?
17: It's part of, yeah.
16: All right, so here we go with our AI dad jokes back to school edition.
18: What's the difference between the first day of school and the last day of school? On the first day, parents cry because their kids are leaving. On the last day, parents cry because they're coming back.
17: That rings true sometimes, yeah.
16: AI dad joke number two.
18: Dad at school drop off. Have a good day. Make good choices. You too. Too late. I had kids.
16: AI dad joke number three.
18: What did the calculator say to the student? You can count on me.
17: Art.
16: And AI dad joke number four.
18: Why did the pencil get kicked out of class? It was acting sketchy.
19: This is a sad, sad day.
16: All right, what do you got there?
17: We'll go with number two.
16: Number two it is. Winner, winner, back to school dinner.
18: Dad at school drop off. Have a good day. Make good choices. You too. Too late. I had kids.
19: This is a sad, sad day.
17: Sure, why not?
16: There you go. And thank you. Those are our AI dad jokes for this week.

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1: Friday, kids. You know what that means? It's time for F My Life Friday.
0: F My Life and F It Up, yeah.
1: All right, so we've checked out the FMyLife.com website for some of the confessions you'll hear today. Of course, they've got to be safe for work and safe for families, too. So, because this little site can be dirty. Can be very dirty at times, so...
0: Well, yeah.
1: It's hard to find the clean stuff. Here we go. Reasons to F my life. Today, I was washing my hands in the bathroom at work when I looked in the mirror and discovered toothpaste smeared across my cheek.
0: Apparently, that's nice.
1: It had been there all day.
0: That's lovely.
1: I then spent the afternoon wondering how many coworkers noticed it and simply decided, nah, let's see how long this goes.
0: Keep your friends close, but your coworkers closer.
1: FML.
0: Jeepers.
1: Today, I joined what I thought was my weekly team Zoom meeting and immediately started ranting about our broken office coffee machine. Someone finally interrupted me and said, this is a parent-teacher conference? I don't even have kids. FML. Imagine that. Today, I was at the park when I saw my toddler fall. I rushed over, scooped him up, and said, it's okay, Mom's here. He looked confused. So did the woman standing next to me. Turns out I'd picked up somebody else's child. The worst part, my kid wasn't even dressed similarly. FML. You should pay more attention, Mom, to what your kid's wearing. You sure that's your kid? And finally, today, I was sitting in a quiet library when music suddenly started.

0: 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Hey, it's time for some tasty bits.
1: Creamsicle, creamsicle, creamsicle. Oh, yeah. Say it with me. Creamsicle, creamsicle, creamsicle, creamsicle, creamsicle. Oh, my.
0: Here's some things you probably didn't know yesterday. The USS Stewart had the bizarre distinction of serving in both the U.S. Navy and the Imperial Japanese Navy during World War II. Why?
1: Why?
0: Well,

0: it was damaged. The damaged American destroyer was abandoned and then salvaged by Japan. They repaired it and put it back into service against its former owners. Wow. That's weird, isn't it?
1: It is weird.
0: That's very weird.
1: Yeah.
0: Tarot cards were not originally created for fortune telling. They began as playing cards in Renaissance era Europe, especially Italy, and only became strongly associated with occult divination centuries later.
1: Oh.
0: Yeah.
1: Yeah.
0: Yeah, we know. Hey, when the Library of Congress opened its Jefferson Building in 1897, it used pneumatic tubes and mechanical book carriers to move requests and books around the building. Eventually, books could even be sent toward the Capitol in roughly 10 minutes.
1: Wow. Huh.
0: I didn't know they let books out of the Library of Congress.
1: But I didn't know they did. Maybe they have a special section.
0: I would assume you have to read them there online. Hmm. And on this date in 1935, Franklin Delano Roosevelt signed the Social Security Act. Along with retirement assistance, the original legislation established a federal state unemployment insurance program. And there you go. Those are our tasty bits for today.

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2: If you got a kid that plays sports, you probably figured out that youth sports apparently require more than talent these days. You may also need a second mortgage.
3: Yeah.
2: Parents say club and travel teams can cost up to $10,000 per child annually.
3: Wait. For
2: club sports and travel
3: Jeepers
2: teams.
3: Creepers.
2: That's before adding hotels, airfare, equipment, and private coaching.
3: Yeah, so this is not the like the ASO soccer or something.
2: No, this is club.
3: This is club
2: level.
3: Yeah. This is all
2: sports.
3: It's like the hardcore.
2: Yeah.
3: Yeah.
2: Former college lacrosse player Caitlin Murray calls today's system insanity, with tournaments consuming multiple weekends every month. Olympic volleyball champion Kerry Walsh Jennings also worries kids are specializing too young and playing year-round instead of experiencing different sports in actual off-seasons.
3: Wow.
2: Soccer legend Landon Donovan says high costs may also exclude talented athletes whose families simply can't afford competitive programs. Because it's a lot about like $10,000 a year. That's crazy. Some parents reportedly take second jobs to cover expenses, while certain tournaments charge families another $20 to $50 just to watch. At these prices, your kid better not just make varsity. I will say this, they only perform for a little while, unless they're playing a team sport.
3: Yeah.
2: If they're doing individual stuff, you're there for half an hour. Yeah, there you go. Yeah. Anyway,

0: the voice of Western Pima County. This is Z89.3.
1: Well, it's Friday, so that means it's time for a little normal or
0: nope. Normal or nope.
1: College life edition compared to now.
0: Oh, okay. I think I understand what you're going for.
1: At least one of us does.
0: All right.
1: Cool. Normal or nope.
0: Yeah.
1: Wearing pajamas to an 8 a.m. class.
0: Sure. Then and now. Pajamas, yes. Mm-hmm. Indeed.
1: Normal or nope.
0: Yeah.
1: Calling your parents from the grocery store because you have no idea how to buy produce.
0: You know what? I never did that. I actually grew up learning how to buy produce from my dear old dad.
1: Well, I'm sure you did.
0: Who taught me how to buy produce and what to look for and even how to thump a watermelon. A good watermelon. Yeah. And I forgot how to pick one, but he taught me. So.
1: Well, we just covered the whole watermelon.
0: We did, didn't we? Yeah. Thump, thump.
1: And I'm asking myself, do I remember that?
0: No.
1: And I don't.
0: I don't either.
1: Normal or nope.
0: Yeah.
1: Skipping class because attendance isn't required, even though you're paying thousands of dollars for that class.
0: What? Me skip class? Ever? Not me. I was a good kid in school. So that's a nope, man. I never got.
1: Normal or nope.
0: Yeah.
1: Doing laundry at 2 a.m. because every machine was occupied all day.
0: I've never done laundry at 2 a.m. Never.
1: No?
0: Yeah. Even in school. It's like, no.
1: Normal.
0: I got better things to do at 2 o'clock in the morning than to do my freaking laundry. All right?
1: Normal or nope.
0: Yeah.
1: Eating cereal out of a coffee mug because every bowl is dirty.
0: Who doesn't? Who doesn't?
1: Right? True.
0: That was college and now. Yeah.
1: That's just life.
0: I'd say that's normal.
1: Normal or nope.
0: Yeah.
1: Choosing a class because you heard the professor is an easy grader.
0: Yeah. Yeah. Who I've done that done before. That? Yeah.
1: Normal or nope.
0: Yeah.
1: Taking food from the dining hall back to your dorm for later.
0: Who hasn't done that either? Or if you weren't living in the dorm, taking it back to your apartment. Yeah.
1: Yeah. Normal or nope.
0: Yeah.
1: Yeah. And plus, your refrigerator is empty back at the place, so
0: sure.
1: Back at your crib.
0: Back at the crib.
1: So you figure you'll go shopping
0: at the
1: dining hall.
0: Yeah.
1: Changing. Oh, I'm sorry. Change. Normal or nope.
0: Normal. Blah, blah, blah. Blah, blah.
1: Changing your major more than once.
0: Who hasn't? See, that's the thing. Now, I mean, in today's world, I think that's pretty much the way it goes. You know, you go to school for one thing, and you finish for another.
1: Yeah.
0: Right?
1: True. Normal or nope.
0: Yeah.
1: Taking a class solely because it fulfills a requirement, and you have absolutely zero interest in the subject.
0: Yes. And
1: I
0: you
1: think
0: don't.
1: That's everybody, right?
0: Yeah, but you know what? You don't always get a good grade in that class because
1: that's
0: you're
1: true.
0: Not really committed.
1: You're not vested
0: you're not
1: in
0: sold,
1: it.
0: You're not sold on it. If
1: you haven't
0: will.
1: Bought into it.
0: Yeah, right. There you go.
1: Or you don't understand it.
0: Okay. Any more?
1: Oh, that was lastest, but not leastest. I'm sorry.
0: Well, there you go. And that's our normal or nope for this week.

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1: It's so good.
0: A little guitar smoke.
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0: A little bass in the trunk.
1: Yeah, baby.
0: And just enough chaos to keep it interesting. 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
3: It's 801. From Feature Story News in London, I'm Stuart Smith. The leader of British political party Reform UK, Nigel Farage, has been re-elected as a lawmaker for Clacton in East England. He gained 62% of the vote. Farage triggered the by-election by resigning in July amid scrutiny over an undeclared $6.3 million gift from a crypto billionaire. All major parties boycotted the contest, leaving 34 candidates on the ballot, including satirical candidate Count Binface, who finished second with nearly 9,500 votes. Ollie Barrett in London says Reform UK is hailing the result as a resounding victory.
4: He actually won more votes in this by-election than he did when he won the seat at the general election, and with a lower turnout. And that is the way that Reform is saying, look, this was a resounding win for Nigel Farage. He has pushed back against the establishment and won this convincing victory. His critics point to the fact that Count Binface, the man who dresses as a bin, a character put together by a comedian, won nearly 10,000 votes, not far off half the votes that Nigel Farage won in the race. Critics of Nigel Farage will say that that is embarrassing for him.
3: At least 8 people have died in eastern Japan after record rainfall, which has left thousands stranded at Tokyo's busiest airport overnight. The torrential downpours triggered landslide warnings and power outages, as Laura Westbrook reports from Hong Kong.
5: Areas of Chiba Prefecture, which is near Japan's capital, Tokyo, recorded upwards of 360 millimeters of rain in 24 hours into Friday. That's more rain than is typical for the entire month of August. Evacuation orders were triggered and tens of thousands of homes also lost power. At Narita Airport, one of 2 main airports serving Tokyo, thousands of passengers were stranded overnight after trains were cancelled. Services partially resumed on Friday morning, while flights in and out of Narita were operating normally on Friday. Laura Westbrook, Hong Kong.
3: The US Defense Secretary says its military can maintain its naval blockade on Iran by rotating aircraft carriers in and out of the Strait of Hormuz. The carrier currently enforcing the blockade has been at sea for a record 200 days, prompting growing concern about crew welfare. A replacement vessel is now on its way to relieve it. Washington hopes this will undermine any Iranian assumption that the deployment is unsustainable. James Goodison reports from Washington.
6: The aircraft carrier that's moving over there, USS George Washington, has been in the Pacific for quite a long time, which shows Tehran, from America's point of view, how serious they're taking it. And also, just on the subject of it coming from the Pacific theater, it's a sign, really, of how much oxygen the war is taking up.
3: From bureaus worldwide, this is FSN.
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9: From the Desert Diamond Casino Y Weather Center, here's your forecast for Ajo.
10: For Friday, increasing clouds with a high near 99. Tonight, partly cloudy, low right around 78. For Saturday, mostly sunny and toasty, high near 102. Saturday night, partly cloudy, low right around 81. Sunday, mostly sunny, toasty, high near 105. Sunday night, mostly clear, low right around 83. Currently in Ajo, it's 83 degrees.
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11: 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Karaoke Friday nights at 9 p.m. The Choo Choo on Highway 85 in Ajo.
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1: Today's impossible trivia question, 47% of women say they will not buy a generic brand of this. Of what?
2: Shampoo?
1: No. No, it's not a beauty product per se.
2: I'm at a loss.
1: You're at a loss? This is a weird one.
2: Yeah, I went through a lot of things.
1: Mm-hmm.
2: And then I'm coming up with a fat nothing.
1: Well, the answer is water. 47% of women say they will not buy a generic brand of water.
2: What?
1: I know, right? It's like, what about drinking that tap?
2: It's all about that tap, the tap, that tap. It's all about that tap, that tap. I'm better.
1: Are you? Okay. Just going to ask. Hey, maybe you didn't meet your partner because you both happened to swipe right. Maybe the universe has been running your dating life the entire time.
2: Maybe.
1: Relationship experts say some connections can feel so natural that people describe meeting their partner as coming home.
2: Kismet.
1: Whether you believe that's destiny, psychology, or just finally dating somebody who doesn't send you up at 1:30 in the morning. Here are the 10 signs the universe supposedly wants you to be together.
2: Ready?
1: There we go. Number one, you instantly recognized each other despite never meeting before.
2: Is it you?
1: Are you the one?
2: It's
1: you. Number two, it feels like you've known each other forever. Oh, well, yeah.
2: Aww.
1: Yeah. Number three, you experience deja vu during moments together. Number four, you bring out the best in each other and encourage personal growth.
2: Oh, sappy.
1: Number five, you dream about your partner, sometimes before important relationship moments. I don't know if our dreams say much.
2: It depends. If you're talking to a dream whisperer, they might tell you different. But sometimes it's like, you know what? No.
1: Okay. Yeah, I thought it was just me, but okay, maybe not.
2: Nah.
1: Number six, things fall into place easily without the usual relationship drama.
2: This isn't hard at all.
1: Number seven, they appear during meditation or moments of deep reflection. Number eight, certain animals repeatedly appear when you're together. I'm not sure what that means. Certain animals.
2: Spirit animals?
1: Yeah, maybe.
2: Maybe,
1: yeah. Number nine, everything suddenly feels right. And everyday life seems happier.
2: Everything is beautiful.
1: And finally, number 10, synchronicities keep happening. Like discovering mutual friends, repeatedly meaningful songs, or realizing your paths almost crossed before.
2: Me too.
1: Of course. Maybe it's destiny.
2: You're my destiny.
1: Or maybe you just both go to the same Starbucks. Either way, the universe apparently wants to ship you. That's right. I could be.

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1: Time for Van Camp and Morgan's birthday extravaganza for Friday, the 14th of August in the year of our Lord, 2026.
0: Let's do it. Whose birthday is it today?
1: It is the NBA Hall of Famer / Dodgers co-owner Irvin Magic Johnson.
0: Magic is 67 today?
1: Yes, sir.
0: Wow. Wow, that's crazy when you think about it.
1: L.A. Lakers legend, 5-time NBA champion, yep, and 3-time NBA MVP.
0: And the first person to retire from basketball because he had HIV.
1: That's true.
0: Yeah.
1: That's true.
0: And he's lived all these years.
1: Yeah, perfectly healthy.
0: Yeah.
1: He does very well.
0: He's doing fine.
1: Taking care of himself. Yeah. Mila Kunis, Mrs. Kuchar.
0: Mrs. Ashton Kutcher. Yeah. She's a youngin. Remember, she started on that 70s show when she was like 13. She lied. She lied to get
1: that
0: job.
1: Was she that
0: young? Yeah, she was that young.
1: Wow.
0: Yeah. So Mila, I think, is 40.
1: And she had taught herself English.
0: She did teach herself how to speak English.
1: Pretty flawless English.
0: Yeah. 43?
1: 43.
0: Okay.
1: Oh, I know why you were in such a hurry to get to birthdays. But I'll save that one for
0: you. Okay. All right. Who you got?
1: A legend.
0: A legend.
1: An absolute legend.
0: An absolute legend.
1: I'm telling you, this guy, he's awesome. Steve Martin.
0: Oh, Steve Martin.
1: Yeah.
0: I think today's.
1: I think he's great.
0: Steve's 81st birthday.
1: You're correct. Three for three.
0: Uh-huh.
1: Spencer Pratt.
0: Oh, Spencer Pratt is 43. Ah, okay.
1: Danielle Steele.
0: She's still alive?
1: She is. I don't know if she's still writing or not, but Lord knows either her or her ghostwriters or both.
0: Yeah, right.
1: A lot of books.
0: Yeah, right.
1: Romance.
0: Danielle, 75?
1: 79.
0: Okay.
1: Jackie Harry.
0: Oh, yeah, from 227. And all those other things.
1: Sister, yeah. Another World. Everybody hates Chris. Yep. Chucky.
0: She's 70 today?
1: Yes, she is.
0: All right.
1: Back on track.
0: I'm back on track.
1: Susan Olsen.
0: What? Cindy Brady?
1: Baby Brady.
0: From the Brady Bunch?
1: Yes, sir.
0: She's 65.
1: She is.
0: See there.
1: Ready for Medicare.
0: Yeah.
1: How old was she when that show started?
0: I think that she and Bobby were both like 8.
1: And now she's 65.
0: Yeah. It's been that long.
1: And the show is still on the air.
0: It's still on the air somewhere in the world.
1: And Halle Berry.
0: So that's right. Today is Halle Berry's birthday. We don't talk enough about her at all on the show anymore.
1: I don't know why. Why?
0: I don't know why.
1: I don't know why.
0: It's
1: because
0: like
1: I took
0: a little break. It's time to lift her up again. Because today is Halle's 60th birthday.
1: She's

0: Hallie? Somebody tell her, would you? I'm pretty sure she's a lot of guys.
1: Can you leave Dan at home one day and just, you know?
0: She's probably a lot of guys. I'll pass.
1: Possibly. And lastest, but not leastest, of Sly and the Family Stone, founder of Graham Central Station.
0: Oh.
1: One in a Million You.
0: Love that song.
1: Larry Graham
0: is 80 today.
1: You are correct, sir.
0: And if today's your birthday,
1: happy birthday.
0: From Dan Campbell Morgan.

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1: Florida. Oh, Florida.
2: Yes, I've been praying for this today. Let's have some Florida crazy crime, man. It's been a long week.
1: Florida. Oh, Florida.
2: Yes.
1: It's all about the poop.
2: Again? We're doing a poop story.
1: Oh, it's a poop story.
2: Oh, my.
1: Yeah.
2: A poop-a.
1: Florida neighbor.
2: Hmm.
1: It was a Florida neighbor dispute. It went straight from pick up after your dog to pick up your bail money.
2: Ew.
1: Deputies say Trey DeClotte was angry.
2: Yeah.
1: Because his neighbor allegedly was not cleaning up his after his dog.
2: Oh, see, I hate that. Oh, I hate
1: that. Trey, Mr. DeClotte, reportedly picked up the offending poop one day.
2: Yeah, okay.
1: He took a little walk over to the neighbor's house.
2: Uh-oh, I see where this is going.
1: And not only did he throw it at him, he scored a direct hit.
2: Oh, no.
1: So investigators say things then became a wee bit physical.
2: Yeah, think.
1: Trey allegedly punched the neighbor in the head before lifting a scooter over his head and threatening him with it.
2: His scooter? Oh, my gosh.
1: And so Trey told deputies, you know, there's two sides to this story. Now, hold on a second. And he claimed the neighbor shoved him first. So deputies arrested Trey on charges including burglary with battery, aggravated assault with a deadly weapon, and simple battery.
2: What was the burglary?
1: Lots of batteries going on.
2: Was the burglary because he picked up the dog's poop or what?
1: Was off of his own lawn, so probably not.
2: Well, yeah, I don't know.
1: So I don't know what the burglary part is.
2: Possession is 9/10 of the law. I don't know. That's the deal. Whoever has the poop at.
1: Possession, you know. Find it, you keep it.
2: Wow. Yeah, right.
1: We always hear
2: about this. And you know, this I've never thought to. Now, I've had dogs poop on my lawn.
1: Yeah.
2: And I don't know whose poop it is. So right. It's not like I can go like, you know, put a bunch of this poop in a bag and put it on somebody's doorstep and light it on fire because I don't know which dog it came from. But I would if I could, by God.
1: Don't you have a camera in the front of your house or something? Or whatever?
2: I do now.
1: Yeah. Huh. So.
2: All right. Well,
1: maybe you should be watching out.
2: Yeah. I got to watch all the footage. Go back and look at it. I don't know.
1: Anyway. Find out who left that offending poop.
2: Yeah, usually it's a kid walking the dog. You know,
1: really?
2: It's like,
1: I bet it's some other.
2: Which kid?
1: I bet
2: it's
1: some other grumpy people too.
2: Wow. Yeah, but not in my neighborhood. We don't have any grumps in my neighborhood.
1: Oh, okay.
2: It's just people are too lazy to pick up the dog's poop.
1: Yeah.
2: Like, stop it. Pick up your dog's poop.
1: It's fertilizer, man.
2: Poop. It's poop is what it is.
1: You're weird.
2: Oh, you know. It is. It is what it is. So, anybody gone to jail or anything like that?
1: Well, I told you he was arrested.
2: Oh, he's arrested. Any bail at all?
1: I don't know.
2: Oh, you don't know?
1: I don't know.
2: You don't know the detail. Okay.
1: I just know he's arrested on those batteries going flying everywhere.
2: All right, there
1: battery
2: you go.
1: Battery here, you get a battery, and he gets a battery, and everyone gets a battery.
2: And that's our poop-ass story for this week.

0: right, Meow.
1: Hand over your license and registration. Hurry up, Meow. There's something funny here, boy?
2: No.
1: Well, then why are you laughing, Mr. Larry Johnson?
2: I'm sorry, are you saying meow?
1: Am I saying meow?
2: I thought you...
1: Don't think, boy. Meow, do you know how fast you were going?
2: I could have sworn you said meow.
1: Do I look like a cat to you, boy? Am I jumping around all nimbly-bimbly from tree to tree?
2: No.
1: Am I drinking milk from a saucer?
2: No.
1: Well, do you see me eating mice?
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0: Twist Studios in the heart of Ajo Plaza. 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Mom's handwritten recipe cards are apparently losing to a stranger on TikTok yelling, "You have to try this."
1: Yeah.
0: A new survey of 2,000 adults finds 54% of Americans say social media has changed how we cook. While nearly half of...
1: Yep. It's true.
0: While nearly half now use it for recipe inspiration. Or just recipes, period. Not just inspiration. I think we just copy it right down. I mean, come on.
1: Come on.
0: Even worse for mom, 1 in 5 would rather take cooking advice from a food influencer than their own mama.
1: I think at some point, though, you go back and think, there will be, rephrase that. There will be a time in life that they'll go back and say, you know, when you get to a certain point, it's like you get a little bit of a nostalgia. Or you're telling people that my mom did it like this, and then you think, well, let me see how she did it, and then you go and try to do it.
0: Ah, well, cooking videos have inspired 71% to try new foods, while 49% say social media introduced them to entirely new cuisines. Food is now the most consumed type of online content at 35%.
1: Wow.
0: Beating out humor, news, and beauty.
1: It's because it keeps, once you watch one, well, you're stuck.
0: There's satisfaction in watching something come together like that. Right?
1: There can be,
0: 68% say they're more confident in the kitchen when they can customize recipes, too, which explains every online recipe now ending with, "I changed 8 ingredients." 5 stars.
1: Right.
0: All right, who cares? News is next.

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0: It's the Van Camp and Morgan Show on Z89.3, Ajo's Hit Music. Hey, it's time for Who Cares News headlines. Here's Morgan.
1: Well, Cardi B has gone from allegedly stealing Old Navy jeans to getting paid to wear them. Cardi B is a new face of Old Navy's fall denim campaign, which she calls a full circle moment.
0: Oh, boy.
1: She admits she used to shoplift there as a teenager.
0: Wow. I'm wondering if no Old Navy knew that before they hired her. That's interesting.
1: During an Instagram Live, Cardi joked, "In high school, I used to steal from you guys all the time.
0: Oh, jeez.
1: I never got caught."
0: Wow. Wow.
1: So she even credited Old Navy with helping make her one of the freshest girls in school. So she says she loves the company because its jeans work for women with curves. So kids, crime doesn't pay unless you become famous, and then it will pay.
0: And then it will pay, and it'll pay you a lot.
1: Something like that.
0: By the way, you know, Cardi B's got one of those shapes, right?
1: Yeah.
0: Where the bottom
1: side. She's got the curvy thing going on.
0: Yeah, the bottom side is a little bit bigger than everywhere else. And the jeans that she's got, I must say this, I was kind of admitting it. How do they get these around her hips? Because they are taut at the top, at the waistline, and yet they fit in the hips as well. But her hips are like four times as wide as her waistline.
1: There's not a lot of stores out there who will pay attention to what all sorts of women look like.
0: Yeah.
1: And are shaped like.
0: Is Old Navy that store?
1: Evidently. I don't know. There's not many stores out there. And if you find a store that actually pays attention to what women actually look like, that's a store you're going to shop at. Because most stores don't. They cater to a very
0: particular
1: type of.
0: Now the cat's out of the bag about her previously shoplifting.
1: Yeah.
0: And I mean, statute of limitations is up. But I'm kind of think maybe she's going to get fired now.
1: I don't know. I mean, there may be more to the story.
0: I'm hoping
1: she didn't spring it on them. You know, and hopefully it was full disclosure before they hired her. I don't know.
0: You know what? They should have a question here. Have you ever shoplifted from us before?
1: Yeah, it should be a question. Yeah.
0: What year was it?
1: Did they bet her?
0: That's right.
1: Wile E. Coyote has survived falling anvils, exploding rockets, Warner Brothers accounting. 3 years after Warner Brothers scrapped the completed Coyote versus Acme for a tax write-off.
0: Oh, okay.
1: The movie is finally hitting theaters.
0: So they did let it come out. Okay.
1: All right, so we got Will Forte as Wile E. Coyote's lawyer.
0: Okay.
1: Suing Acme over decades of catastrophically defective products.
0: Wow, that's a good point. Yeah.
1: So Warner Brothers, well, they shelved. It's a $70 million movie.
0: Yeah,
1: they know it.
0: I don't think they were happy about the outcome of it.
1: Well, they shelved it in 2023.
0: Yeah, I remember us talking about that.
1: Because they figured they still needed to spend another $30 to $40 million marketing it.
0: Yeah, not anymore. Not that they've sat on it for all these years.
1: Well, then there was fan outrage.
0: Yeah. Well, yeah, there's an uprising. I don't know how big a one to see this movie at least once. I don't know if anybody's going to go to the theater to watch this movie. I would release it on HBO Max.
1: But
0: they didn't ask me.
1: The Entertainment Group.
0: Yeah.
1: I love the name.
0: Catch Up Entertainment.
1: They evidently bought the film for about $50
0: million. Okay. So Warner already took a bath. $70 million, right?
1: Yeah.
0: You're saying? Okay. All right.
1: Or they took a bath of $20 million.
0: Oh, true. Yeah, I can't do my math this morning. What am I saying? Whoa. Yeah.
1: I got your back.
0: Thanks. When you consider there's like, I don't know, there's back ends and there's, residuals leading down. Yeah, no.
1: All sorts of steps.
0: All kinds of things to take away from the profit line, the bottom line, as the suits like to call it. Yeah. All right.
1: Well. August 28th.
0: I don't think I'm going to watch it in the movies, but I will wait for it to come on TV, and I'll watch it on TV.
1: I'll watch it there.
0: What I do. All right, well, have yourself a great weekend. More Who Cares on Monday. Have a good one. See you then, and...
1: That's all the news you can care less about for this week.

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2: From Feature Story News in London, I'm Stuart Smith. The leader of British political party Reform UK, Nigel Farage, has been re-elected as a lawmaker for Clacton in East England. He gained 62% of the vote. Farage triggered the by-election by resigning in July amid scrutiny over an undeclared $6.3 million gift from a crypto billionaire. All major parties boycotted the contest, leaving 34 candidates on the ballot, including satirical candidate Count Binface, who finished second with nearly 9,500 votes. Ollie Barrett in London says Reform UK is hailing the result as a resounding victory.
3: He actually won more votes in this by-election than he did when he won the seat at the general election, and with a lower turnout. And that is the way that Reform are saying, look, this was a resounding win for Nigel Farage. He has pushed back against the establishment and won this convincing victory. His critics point to the fact that Count Binface, the man who dresses as a bin, a character put together by a comedian, won nearly 10,000 votes, not far off half the votes that Nigel Farage won in the race. Critics of Nigel Farage will say that that is embarrassing for him.
2: At least 8 people have died in eastern Japan after record rainfall, which has left thousands stranded at Tokyo's busiest airport overnight. The torrential downpours triggered landslide warnings and power outages, as Laura Westbrook reports from Hong Kong.
4: Areas of Chiba Prefecture, which is near Japan's capital, Tokyo, recorded upwards of 360 millimeters of rain in 24 hours into Friday. That's more rain than is typical for the entire month of August. Evacuation orders were triggered and tens of thousands of homes also lost power. At Narita Airport, one of 2 main airports serving Tokyo, thousands of passengers were stranded overnight after trains were cancelled. Services partially resumed on Friday morning, while flights in and out of Narita were operating normally on Friday. Laura Westbrook, Hong Kong.
2: The US Defense Secretary says its military can maintain its naval blockade on Iran by rotating aircraft carriers in and out of the Strait of Hormuz. The carrier currently enforcing the blockade has been at sea for a record 200 days, prompting growing concern about crew welfare. A replacement vessel is now on its way to relieve it. Washington hopes this will undermine any Iranian assumption that the deployment is unsustainable. James Goodison reports from Washington.
5: The aircraft carrier that's moving over there, USS George Washington, has been in the Pacific for quite a long time, which shows Tehran, from America's point of view, how serious they're taking it. And also, just on the subject of it coming from the Pacific theater, it's a sign, really, of how much oxygen the war is taking up.
2: From bureaus worldwide, this is FSN.
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0: From the Desert Diamond Casino Y Weather Center, here's your forecast for Ajo.
1: For Friday, increasing clouds with a high near 99. Tonight, partly cloudy, low right around 78. For Saturday, mostly sunny and toasty, high near 102. Saturday night, partly cloudy, low right around 81. Sunday, mostly sunny, toasty, high near 105. Sunday night, mostly clear, low right around 83. Currently in Ajo, it's 87 degrees.
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15: 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And then, just keep your mouth shut.
14: Sesame.
12: And liverwurst. Are we at 12 yet? It is time for Hour 4, kids. Come on in. The water's fine. This is one of the last summertime Friday Hour 4s we're going to get. This year.
16: Really?
12: It's almost time for fall, right?
16: Well, fall doesn't start until September, really.
12: Well, lots of kids going back to school now already.
16: Well, yeah.
12: And so it's like, can they really enjoy Hour 4 now that they're already in school? Depends what time of day you're listening. But anyway. Let's say hi to the Hour 4 squad, because they're pretty darn special. Who are you talking about
16: enjoying? It's not the kids that are enjoying Hour 4.
12: Everybody enjoys Hour 4. Knock it off. It's the best hour on the radio.
16: Oh, that's right. It's a family show.
12: It's it's family friendly. How's that?
16: Okay. Family friendly. Yeah.
12: Wink, wink. Nudge, nudge. We got to say hi to our awesome squad, though. Hello, squad.
16: A Silent Diane.
12: Madam President.
16: Deb John.
12: Dr. Ian Stanley, I presume.
16: The doctor is in the house.
12: He sent us some mighty fine pictures of the solar eclipse from Scotland.
16: Ooh, nice.
12: The other day. Yeah. I should share those with you.
16: Thank you, doctor.
12: Yeah, thank you. And?
16: Ed in Phoenix.
12: Let's not forget.
16: Tammy Clay and Casey Joe.
12: Oh, and DF David Foltz. And Bruce.
16: Bruce Leach.
12: All right, here's what's coming up today on Hour 4. Because you didn't ask, but we're going to tell you anyway. First off, our fast facts you can use if you can listen fast enough because, well, we got so many of them, we're just going to have to motor them.
16: It's going
12: to
16: blow your mind.
12: Mind blown. Boom.
16: Blow your dang mind.
12: Mind blown. Is that selling that good enough? Like the whole hour. We're trying to sell this whole hour just from like day one. Also, our stupid list today of top things everyone complains about. Yeah.
16: Okay.
12: We got some goodies. And our got some goodies. Or in case you missed it, our ICME stories for today. The scrapage continues. And the scrapage will continue.
16: The scrapage carnage.
12: Until everybody's happy. All right.
16: Okay.
12: Meanwhile, it's time for us to unleash the beast. It's time to release the Kraken. Release the hounds.
16: Release the hounds.
12: Hour 4. And it starts
16: right now.

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1: It's time for our Fast Facts. You can use if you can listen fast enough, and today is no exception. By golly, we got a lot to cover.
0: A lot to cover.
1: So listen up. Here we go. 12% of people said starting a new job was the best thing to happen to them last year.
0: Well, good for them.
1: Yeah, good for them. 12%.
0: Good for them.
1: 38% of Americans realize that they are out of shape when they bring in the groceries. That is a good. That's a good benchmark.
0: Yeah, that's like,
1: I get winded it's just bringing that in from the trunk, or the boot.
0: The boot.
1: The average person uses a plastic baggie 140 times a year. Wow.
0: That's it.
1: That's not helping our microplastics situation, is it not?
0: Probably not. No.
1: Asparagus is the number one food we hated as kids, but love now.
0: That's number one, huh?
1: Number one, yeah. But I can't think of too many foods that I hated as a kid that I love now, period. Let's just leave it
0: at
1: that.
0: Well, when I was a small child, onions.
1: Still hate them.
0: You know?
1: Yeah, I get it.
0: Mushrooms.
1: Back in 2000, we talked on the phone on average almost half a dozen times a day. Now it's about twice a day. Yes, I believe that. We text. We don't talk. We text. We don't talk.
0: I am not. I had a long conversation the other day with someone and got off the phone. And I told my husband, I said, this is why I don't have friends. I'm not a phone person.
1: You don't
0: person.
1: Like talking to people on the phone?
0: I really don't.
1: Hey, if you're having trouble sleeping, try painting your room purple. This is according to a survey.
0: Oh, okay. Purple's
1: good. Easy. Nearly 1 in 10 people between the ages of 20 and 40 are afraid to talk on the phone.
0: I know
1: afraid,
0: some people.
1: Afraid to talk.
0: Yeah.
1: 75% say they'd rather have their home robbed than have their phone stolen or hacked.
0: Okay.
1: The average age of the American farmer is 57.
0: Wow.
1: I thought it'd be a lot younger than that.
0: I did too, right? Really.
1: Survey asked, what do you wish you could write off on your tax return? The number one answer, Starbucks coffee. That's an easy one. More than 30% of American homeowners live in a home without a mortgage. More than 30%. Wow. That's great. Good for them. 16% of millennials have gone on a first date at a grocery store. What? Wow.
0: Who do what?
1: That's a keeper. Depending on who paid the bill. Only 15% of us are able to wake up without an alarm. Yeah, not many of us.
0: Only occasionally.
1: According to a recent survey, the number one turnoff for men when it comes to women is tattoos. For women about men, it's beards. The number two turnoff for both is the same, bad breath. Wow, you'll put up with bad breath over a tattoo?
0: Weird.
1: Or a beard.
0: And strange.
1: There you go. Those are our fast facts.

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1: The Netherlands challenged citizens to go 30 days without complaining. They call it a positivity campaign. We call it impossible, especially when people inevitably deal with anything from today's stupid list of the top things everyone complains about. Are you ready for this list today?
2: I'm ready.
1: I sure am. Resort fees. Where did those come from?
2: I don't know.
1: I hate those.
2: Parking at hotels.
1: That was part of it. Parking hotels, Wi-Fi. Yeah. You still have to leave a tip. Those hard to remove stickers on apples. Yeah, those are tough. The price of razor blades. That's crazy. Yeah. I hate those.
2: True.
1: For the football fan and you, pass interference calls. Hate those. Unless it's, you know, advantageous to our team.
2: Of course.
1: How the shower knob in the hotel has another knob in the middle to control water temperature. Can never figure out the shower knob in the hotels.
2: It's a rough life, I'm telling you.
1: Here's one. Hinky wheels on a grocery cart. I just figured out that one of the hinky wheels on the cart is the one that stops the cart from leaving the lot. It's got a lock on it. And if if it gets outside of the RFID or whatever, you can't.
2: Did not know this.
1: People who won't shut up about their work-life balance.
2: Oh, leave us alone.
1: These are top things everyone complains about. Hold music with a pan flute. Oh, I hate that. I just hate hold music, period.
2: Hold music is just
1: the most annoying thing in the world.
2: I actually heard a cool one the other day. I almost told the person who came on the phone.
1: But didn't.
2: Tell the person, whoever's in charge of this, thank you.
1: Top things everyone complains about. The ketchup juice that first comes out when you squeeze the bottle.
2: Same with the mustard.
1: The mustard's worse than the ketchup.
2: Yeah.
1: And finally, top things everyone complains about. Megan and Harry, but mostly Megan.
2: There you go. I don't complain about Harry. I complain about Megan.
1: That's our stupid list for today.
3: Gotta get that. Gotta get that. Gotta get that.

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1: Every day we scrape the bottom of the internet to bring you some extra stories that you might have missed out on.
0: That's us.
1: And we're not big on that whole missing out thing. So here we go with today's ICME stories, or in case you missed it. Hey, a restaurant slaps a mom with a $50 unruly children fee. A Seattle mom went viral after claiming a restaurant added a $50 unruly children fee because her kids allegedly blasted iPads, wandered around barefoot, and ate with their hands.
0: Excuse me.
1: There's a catch. The creator calls herself the Queen of Satire, and the video is labeled satire. So the restaurant drama may be about as authentic as the Parmesan shaker at Olive Garden. Wait a minute. You telling me that's not Parmesan cheese in there? A boy catches an exotic piranha in a Pennsylvania lake. An 8-year-old boy was fishing for bass in Pennsylvania, instead reeled in a red-bellied piranha, which he recognized from YouTube videos. Of course he did. Uh-huh. And wildlife officials later confirmed. Authorities believe someone illegally dumped the former pet into the lake, proving once again that set it free is a terrible plan when it has razor teeth.
0: Oh, yeah.
1: And Fiat has opened U.S. orders for their tiny electric Topolino, starting under $15,000 with just two seats, a 46-mile range, and a current top speed of just 19 miles per hour. How much miles an hour? 19 miles an hour. A planned conversion kit will boost that to 25 miles per hour.
0: Whoa.
1: For qualifying local roads, meaning you can finally experience the excitement of being passed by a determined cyclist.
0: Oh, yeah.
1: 25 miles an hour. Wow. There you go. And those are ICME stories for today.

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Z89.3. That was Gunna with WGFT featuring Burna Boy. Good morning. This is Brenda here with you until 12 o'clock today on this fabulous Friday, this Fitness Friday. I'm having a great day. I'm feeling fit. I've already been to the gym. I hope you have been too. Are you having a yard sale or something like that? Let us know about it. The more in advance you let us know, the more we're going to mention it on the air for you. Birthdays, anniversaries, special occasions, we would love to give you a shout out. It's absolutely free. info@ahoradio.org. Hey, so it's fabulous Friday, and we are going to hear from a couple of different people this hour, a lot more than a couple. We're going to be hearing from Annual AA, Inner Circle, Huey Lewis and the News, Gracie Abrams, Tove Lo, Shakira, Taylor Swift, We the Kings, Angela Aguilar. It's going to be such a great hour of music. Plus, we have your request coming up at the end of the hour and some artists that I haven't mentioned. Right now, we've got Imagine Dragons with Bad Liar, the Squaws Remix on Z89.3 and 101.5 HD3 Phoenix.

0: The Desert Diamond Casino Rye Weather Center. Here's your forecast for Ajo.
1: For Friday, increasing clouds with a high near 99. Tonight, partly cloudy, low right around 78. For Saturday, mostly sunny and toasty, high near 102. Saturday night, partly cloudy, low right around 81. Sunday, mostly sunny, toasty, high near 105. Sunday night, mostly clear, low right around 83. Currently in Ajo, it's 93 degrees.
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4: 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Karaoke Friday nights at 9 p.m. The Choo Choo on Highway 85 in Ajo.
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Small Town Big Radio Z89.3. That was Shakira with Clandestino featuring Maluma. This is Brenda here with you on this fabulous Friday. It's Fri-yay. Hey, are you heading down to Rocky Point? You should stop in Ajo and get something to eat and get something to drink, because we are foodies in Ajo. We make a great cup of coffee at a number of different places, and you can get great coffee everywhere in Ajo. That's one of the things that we pride ourselves on, is our great coffee. And you can get great food at any of the little restaurants. We love our food in Ajo. You can tell by our big round bellies, right? Just teasing, Ajo. We don't all have big round bellies, but I have a nice big round belly. Anyways, get something to eat while you're passing through, and definitely stop at the Chamber of Commerce and get some information about Northern Mexico and all of Southern Arizona. We have all kinds of information there, so you're definitely going to want to check that out. Hey, right now we've got Taylor Swift with I Knew It, I Knew You on Z8.

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0: Z89.3, we just heard from Harry Styles with As It Was. This is Brenda here with you until 12 o'clock today on this fabulous Fitness Friday. Hey, we've got some of your requests coming up before the end of the hour. 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
2: The last time we talked, Mr. Smith, you reduced me to tears. I promise you it won't happen again.

Z89.3, that was Callie Yukis with Telepatia. Good morning, this is Brenda here with you until 12 o'clock today. And Telepatia, if I remember right, means telepathy, but let's just double check. 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Oh my gosh. Google just does not want to cooperate. I'm actually going to have to type it in. Telepatia. Telepathy. It means telepathy. And you say it. Telepatia. Sorry about that. 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And telepathy is when you can, the communication of thoughts or ideas by means of other than the known senses, like mind reading, or extrasensory perception, or clairvoyance, or a sixth sense. That's what telepatia means, okay? So, we are going to hear some great music this hour. We're going to be hearing from Ella Talbert, Dr. Alban, The Romantics, Sabrina Carpenter, Marshmello, Alex Bueno, Morgan Wallen, Pink, Rao Alejandro. Wow, what a great hour of music. Plus, we've got your request coming up at the end of the hour and some artists that I haven't mentioned. Right now, we have DJ Khalid with Better on Z89.3 and 101.5 HD3 Phoenix.

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1: Here's your forecast for Ajo.
2: For Friday, increasing clouds with a high near 99. Tonight, partly cloudy, low right around 78. For Saturday, mostly sunny and toasty, high near 102. Saturday night, partly cloudy, low right around 81. Sunday, mostly sunny, toasty, high near 105. Sunday night, mostly clear, low right around 83. Currently in Ajo, it's

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0: 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The Ajo Elks Lodge is dedicated to supporting charitable causes, particularly those benefiting children and veterans, and cultivate a strong sense of American patriotism. The Ajo Elks Lodge, number 1576, located on Highway 85 in Ajo. Become a member and be a part of the Ajo Elks Lodge family of giving.
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Broadcasting from the heart of the Ajo Plaza, it's Z89.3. We just heard from Alex Bueno with Que Cara Más Bonita, which translates to What a Beautiful Face. This is Brenda, and I'm hanging out with you on this fabulous Friday. What are you going to do this weekend? You got fun plans? I hope you do. Let's see. I've got some fun plans. I'm going to hang out with some friends and hopefully go dancing. That's what I'm really hoping to do. Hey, I'd love to hear from you. 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Right now, we've got my alarm going off in the background, and we've got Morgan Wallen with Don't We on Z89.3 and 101.5 HD.

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Z89.3, that was the Marias and No One Noticed. Indeed, no one notices a lot of things, you know? I just saw this funny video. I reposted it on my Instagram page, and it was this guy doing all these crazy things in the gym. Like, he laid down with a blanket and started watching a show on his laptop and just right there on the gym floor, and he did all kinds of other crazy things. He was doing all this really bad form exercise, and the point of the video was to show you that ain't nobody care what you doing at the gym. Just do you, because nobody's actually paying attention to what you're doing, and they're certainly not going to come over and say anything to you. So just go ahead, do you. Be you at the gym, right? Hey, I'm getting ready to head on out of here. Sean White is going to be up next at noon with the Depot Diner. He always has your classic hits and your throwbacks for your lunch. I am going to be back with you on Monday morning at 10 a.m. I'm going to leave you right now with Jennifer Lopez and Love Don't Cost a Thing on Z89.3 and 101.5 HD3 Phoenix. 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
4: Now, the rest of the story. Alcohol as an engine fuel is nothing new. Hitler ran his war machine on alcohol. For 14 years now, all of our cars on the Indianapolis Speedway have run on alcohol. Who is this Detroit automobile maker who says the time is now for alcohol-powered passenger cars? And guess who is saying no? The big oil companies. This Detroit manufacturer, the one who is promoting alcohol fuel for cars, has always been a little bit ahead of his time. In fact, he financed an anti-cigarette smoking campaign before the Surgeon General's report. And he spoke out against our involvement in war before the anti-war movement was popular. And now here he is speaking out in favor of alcohol fuel for automobiles. Partly because, you know what, he grew up on a farm. And as a young man, he saw how easy it would be for farmers to grow their own fuel. Any fermentable crop could be converted into alcohol right there on the farm. When this young fella grew up, got into the automobile manufacturing business, he made his carburetors adjustable. Completely, easily adaptable to alcohol fuel. Who objected? The oil industry. Well, this car maker then went to Washington to enlist political support for alcohol fuel. He says the burgeoning alcohol industry is being penalized, unfairly taxed. This to the advantage of the mammoth petroleum empire. And he has captured the imagination and support of a renowned chemist from the Dow Chemical Company and the United States Secretary of Agriculture, even support from the President of the United States, but the oil tycoons are fighting back. They are distributing anti-alcohol propaganda through service stations. They're loading business magazines and trade publications with articles denouncing alcohol fuel. The Petroleum Public Relations Committee is launching a massive leaflet campaign in the Midwest, calling the promotion of gasohol a scheme. Now remember, this is happening when almost all major European countries, Czechoslovakia, Germany, Hungary, Sweden, Austria, France, Italy, Poland, most all major European countries have some sort of mandatory gasohol programs. Those folks are required to burn alcohol fuel. But the Oil companies, in their attempt to discredit alcohol fuel, have even won the support of the American Automobile Association. And in retaliation, this one Detroit car maker, this fellow who's been pushing for alcohol all along, says that he will call a national conference on agriculture, industry, and science, and their findings will back his position. Well, ultimately, he's going to lose that battle. We know he'll lose because he's already lost. Nearly half a century ago. You see, the Detroit car maker, who believed that alcohol was the only fuel for automobiles, the man who almost 100 years ago was making cars that ran on alcohol, and who subsequently made carburetors convertible to alcohol fuel, began his war with the petroleum empire at the beginning of this century. In the end, Rockefeller, with his oil interests, prevailed. But the Detroit car maker, with a better idea almost a century ago, was the original Detroit car maker, Henry Ford. And now you know the rest of the story.
1: From the Desert Diamond Casino Y Weather Center, here's your forecast for Ajo.
5: For Friday, increasing clouds with a high near 99. Tonight, partly cloudy, low right around 78. For Saturday, mostly sunny and toasty, high near 102. Saturday night, partly cloudy, low right around 81. Sunday, mostly sunny, toasty, high near 105. Sunday night, mostly clear, low right around 83. Currently in Ajo, it's 93 degrees.
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Z89.3 Depot Diner Enigma and Sadness started off the diner on our TGI Friday, August the 14th. Sean White hanging out with you. Classic hits and throwbacks for your lunch. Coming up for you this hour. Got Social D. Also got Deep Blue Something. Dead Can Dance. Got Cranberries on the way as well. Right now it's Soundgarden. Black Hole Sun taking you back to 1994. It's the Depot Diner. 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

0: What is Sean gonna play next? Keeping you guessing is half the fun. 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

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Heard from New Order and Regret from 1993. Social D, Bad Luck in that set as well. Sean White hanging out with you. Classic hits and throwbacks for your lunch. Want to tell you about Ajo Chamber of Commerce and Harris Kitchen. They're presenting Hot Honey Mac. Rich and creamy baked mac and cheese topped with their signature fried chicken and hot honey sauce. Served with homemade slaw and a warm biscuit and whipped honey butter. It's happening a couple of Tuesdays away. There you go. So plenty of notice. Tuesday, August 25th at 5 o'clock, Ajo Federated Church at 101 West Loma Avenue. Chamber members, you'll get a free drink or dessert. So there you go. They're teaming up for a special fundraiser. Come out, grab some amazing food from Harris Kitchen and support the Ajo Chamber Network. Don't miss this first ever collab, okay? And again, that is Tuesday, August 25th. So a week from this coming Tuesday, 5 o'clock, Ajo Federated Church at 101 Lomita Avenue right here in Ajo. There you go. Here's Deep Blue Something, Breakfast at Tiffany's. 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

89.3 Depot Diner Morrissey and November spawned a monster. Heard from Adam Ant, Prince Charming, James, and Sit Down in that set as well. Sean White hanging out with you. Classic hits and throwbacks for your lunch on this TGI Fri-yay. Hope you're having a great Fri-yay so far. If you're traveling through Western Pima County and you're about ready to get into Ajo or Y, be sure you check us out here in Ajo. And see what we have to offer. It's kind of a cool little town. So, you know, kind of just peek around. And, you know, we have some great restaurants and the plaza is historic and all that. So be sure you stop and say hi. There you go. Here's a Dead Can Dance. It's American Dreaming. 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

89.3 Depot Diner. All right, Sean White getting ready to head on out of here on this TGI Friday. If you're traveling around, please travel safely. Remember speed limits in Ajo, Y, Sonoyta, and Puerto Peñasco, which of course is Rocky Point, strictly enforced. All right, Bo Johnson, he is up next at 1 o'clock with your hit music. Gonna leave you with Cranberries and Free to Decide. 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

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It's Bo here with you for your Friday afternoon drive. Coming up for you this hour, Doja Cat, Jelly Roll, and Olivia Dean. Right now, this is Jason Mraz. 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

0: 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Here's your forecast for Ajo.
1: For Friday, increasing clouds with a high near 99. Tonight, partly cloudy, low right around 78. For Saturday, mostly sunny and toasty, high near 102. Saturday night, partly cloudy, low right around 81. Sunday, mostly sunny, toasty, high near 105. Sunday night, mostly clear, low right around 83. Currently in Ajo, it's 95 degrees.
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2: 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Tacos El Tarasco on Highway 85 in Ajo.
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The Chamber of Commerce and Harris's Kitchen are teaming up for a dinner Tuesday, August the 25th at the Ajo Federated Church Hall. 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
1: Here's your forecast for Ajo.
2: For Friday, increasing clouds with a high near 99. Tonight, partly cloudy, low right around 78. For Saturday, mostly sunny and toasty, high near 102. Saturday night, partly cloudy, low right around 81. Sunday, mostly sunny, toasty, high near 105. Sunday night, mostly clear, low right around 83. Currently in Ajo, it's 96 degrees.
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We are the voice of Western Pima County, Z89.3. Bo here with you for this Friday afternoon. You are running out of time if you want to get the kids involved this year in the Pima County Parks and Rec team volleyball or flag football programs, because practices begin on Monday. If you want more information, you can go to explore.pima.gov, or if you want to register, you can actually stop by Bud Walker Park or over at the newly renovated Curly Gym. Right now, this is Bruno Mars. 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

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Bo here signing off for this Friday afternoon. What a great day to be a Leo. Stick around for Sean and Rebecca J. Tonight is Latin Explosion with DJ Alice as well. 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
2: From Feature Story News in Washington, I'm Jagruti Dave. Luigi Mangione has pleaded guilty in a Manhattan federal court to two charges of interstate stalking in connection with the fatal shooting of UnitedHealthcare's chief executive, Brian Thompson. The 28-year-old entered the plea without any deal with prosecutors and faces a maximum sentence of life in prison, with sentencing set for December. His defense team has already filed a motion to have a separate state murder case thrown out on double jeopardy grounds. Mitch McCann reports from New York.
3: Luigi Mangione reportedly appeared relaxed and calm in federal court on Friday as he told the judge he would plead guilty to two charges related to the killing of UnitedHealthcare boss Brian Thompson. The charges he pleaded guilty to were one count of interstate stalking resulting in death and one count of stalking through the use of interstate facilities resulting in death. Both carry possible life sentences.
2: Hundreds of people are still missing following Monday's magnitude 7.4 earthquake in western Colombia.

0: Rescue teams this week raced to reach survivors still trapped under collapsed buildings. The disaster is the latest in a series of seismic incidents across the region. Venezuela was struck by twin earthquakes in June that killed more than 6,000 people, and Monday's Colombian quake was felt across the border. Andreina Fermin sent us this report from Caracas.
1: This situation is a reminder of what happened in Venezuela in the last month, in June, because the situation has been managed in a very difficult way. The Venezuelans were asking the government for help as soon as possible, and the government delayed the help as didn't respond as soon as possible as they needed. And also, the Venezuelans are still trying to find the lost one in the rubble of the buildings.
0: Jury selection began this week in a landmark federal trial over claims Meta designed Facebook and Instagram to be addictive for children. Four states, California, Colorado, Kentucky, and New Jersey, are the first of 29 to go to trial in a case that could set a precedent for thousands of similar lawsuits across the country. Meta has strongly denied the allegations, as Ira Spitzer reports from San Francisco.
2: The states say that Meta designed a Facebook and Instagram to keep young people hooked on the platform with features such as infinite scrolling, the like button features, and many other aspects of the product design, and that they did all this while knowing that their products were harmful to young people. Now, Meta has strongly rejected those allegations, so this will, of course, now all play out in front of this court.
0: From bureaus worldwide, this is FSN.
3: Este es el resumen de noticias de Sonoita, Puerto Peñasco y la región, con David Mesa, para La Caliente en el 89.3 de FM.
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5: From the Desert Diamond Casino Y Weather Center, here's your forecast for Ajo.
6: For Friday, increasing clouds with a high near 99. Tonight, partly cloudy, low right around 78. For Saturday, mostly sunny and toasty, high near 102. Saturday night, partly cloudy, low right around 81. Sunday, mostly sunny, toasty, high near 105. Sunday night, mostly clear, low right around 83. Currently in Ajo, it's 96 degrees.
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7: 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Karaoke Friday nights at 9 p.m. The Choo Choo on Highway 85 in Ajo.
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Small Town Big Radio Z 89.3, Ariana Grande and Hate That I Made You Love Me started off the 3 o'clock hour musically on our TGI Friday. Coming up for you this hour, got Chino and Nacho. Also got Hadaway, got Carol G on the way as well. Rebecca J joins me. We've got some Would You Rathers and our Extreme Trivia Challenge on the way. It's Olivia Rodrigo, driver's license, Z 89.3 101.5 HD3 Phoenix.

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0: Ajo's Hit Music is Z89.3. That was
1: Big Flo, La Mano Arriba.
0: And we heard from Beyonce and Break My Soul. Sean in.
1: Rebecca James.
0: Along with you. We've got Rex right behind us.
1: Where?
0: Our dog. He's right behind us. Well, as most people know that, you know, during the 3 and 4 o'clock hour, we always record it the night before. So we're actually recording this during the power outage.
1: Yes.
0: You know, so.
1: Him to dark.
0: The house is kind of dark. I almost tripped over Rex. And so, but anyhow, we don't know. I mean, hopefully the power's all back on and all that, and you're going to work tomorrow. So we'll see how that goes. But yesterday, which isn't really, I got a birthday request, and because of the power outage stuff, completely forgot to say it.
1: Mm.
0: So I'm going to announce this today with my sincerest apologies for not doing this yesterday. But I guess Jerry reached out. That's with a J. I would like to request a birthday shout out today for Savannah, who is the big 3-0. Hope she's having an amazing day all day today.
1: Oh, nice.
0: So there you go.
1: Very nice. From where?
0: No. Did not say.
1: Okay.
0: That's not it.
1: Well, happy

0: And hopefully it's supposed to be for this station, because he sent it to this station and it's not over in Wilcox.
1: Okay.
0: Well, I do the deep.
1: Whoever named Sabanaris, and it's a birthday, and it's his 30th birthday. Happy birthday.
0: Happy birthday. That. There you go. And also,
2: whatever you are.
0: And he wanted to do a happy belated birthday shout out to Michael Fitz, which was August 1st, from his family, hoping he had a great birthday and wishing him many more years ahead.
1: Okay, there you go. Yeah.
0: All right. So there you go. Does that name ring a bell to you? I mean, you know almost everybody in Ajo.
1: No.
0: Okay.
1: No. Well,
0: you know, we don't know everybody. Believe it or not, even when you live in a small town, you don't necessarily know everybody. All right, it is time now for Would You Rather. So, would you rather have a night with power or without? Never mind. So, would you rather be able to teleport or fly?
1: Teleport.
0: Teleport would be fantastic.
1: Because flying, you know, my arms probably get super tired.
0: My arms would get very tired, too. So, yes, I would rather teleport. That'd be fantastic. Would you rather be able to read people's minds or tell the future? I don't know if I'd necessarily want to read every thought that goes through. I'd have to be able to turn it off.
1: Yes.
0: Because I would not want to just walk up to anybody. I can hear that in the background, please.
1: Oh, sorry.
0: I would not necessarily want to hear people's minds every time I walk by them.
1: I know.
0: Like in that movie.
1: Like everybody talking on this.
0: Yeah, just hearing that. Why? If I could turn that off, okay, I would rather read people's minds.
1: Sometimes I don't want to.
0: And you know, do I really want to know the future? Probably not. Anyway, okay, one more. Would you rather have the power to change the past or control the future?
1: Control the future.
0: I guess so, because I wouldn't want to change anything in the past, because if you change something in the past, it would completely change your present.
1: Yeah.
0: So that would be a scary thing to do.
1: Change the future. Why
0: I guess.
1: Not?
0: Control the future. Why not? You can control it from that moment on. That'd be interesting. Huh. All right. Well, there you go. All right. Here are the Pussycat Dolls. It's Buttons. It's Z 89.3 101.5 HD3 Phoenix.

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0: 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That was
1: Karol G, Milagros.
0: And we heard from Drake and Too Hard for the Radio. Sean in.
1: Rebecca G.
0: Along with you on this wonderful TGI Friday. It is time now for our Extreme Trivia Challenge. This is where I ask Rebecca J three survey questions. Give her some hinty hints with more hinty hints. See if she can come up with the answers right here in front of my ohos. Currently, you have
1: 20.
0: Yeah, you have 20.
1: There's not
0: been that many questions. Yeah, I know, I can. 8 questions correct for the week. Let's see if we can get some double digits here. And here we go. According to a recent survey, Wednesday is the most popular day to do this. What is it? According to a recent survey, Wednesday is the most popular day to do this. What is it? That's kind of cray-cray because I wouldn't have expected Wednesday to be the most popular day to do this. Usually, if you're going to do this or have one of these, you would think it'd be on a Friday or Saturday on the weekend or whatever. You know, maybe more so on a Saturday or whatever. I think we had one of these when we had this. Was it on a Friday? I don't know. I guess once you, I don't know if it was on a Friday. I think it was. Anyway, you said you almost didn't want to show up, but whatever. But yeah, according to a recent survey.
1: Our date.
0: Huh?
1: When you have a date.
0: What kind of date?
1: A date.
0: What kind of date?
1: Like the first date.
0: There you go. That's what I need first. According to a recent survey, Wednesday is the most popular day to go on a first date. I guess, you know, that's probably a safe way to do it because then, you know, you have work the next day usually. So, you know, you're not going to be out too late. And if it's going bad, you know, you can say, hey, you know, I got to be at work early in the morning, you know, da da da. But if it's going good, then you're just going to go into work very tired. That's what I'm guessing.
1: Well, we did it on Friday and you had to go to work next day anyways.
0: Well, it's because I worked at Hut the Pizza at the time. And that's the only reason why you dated me because I, you know, when...
1: Yeah, free pizza. Hey,
0: that's right.
1: I couldn't pass some free pizza.
0: It was free pizza. That's right. She's like, you know, I really, this guy's great. I mean, free pizza? All right. Okay, question numero dos. 1 in 10 people will end up doing this on a first date. What is it? 1 in 10 people will end up doing this on a first date. What is it? You know, this could be understandable if you're on a first date. You may have this happen. It'd be kind of embarrassing in that. But I would rather prefer this than to, you know, get it wrong, I suppose. But, you know, you may have this happen when you're out on a first date. You may have the jitters, so your brain's kind of scrambled. So
1: you forgot the name.
0: Forgot the name.
1: Person.
0: There you go. Yeah. 1 in 10 people will end up forgetting their date's name on a first date. So I always had to sit there and make sure I didn't say my ex-wife's name. Because when you spend, you know, over a decade with somebody, that name's kind of embedded into your brain, you know?
1: Mm-hmm.
0: Embedded? No, yes. It's embedded.
1: Embedded.
0: No, just because I'm from Mississippi, I don't know why I said that. Anyway, all right, so that.
1: Okay, Claudio, let's go.
0: All right. All right, Liz. All right, question number three. 22% of people say they wouldn't date someone who is this. What is it? 22% of people say they wouldn't date someone who is this. What is it? I don't think you would date somebody who is this. I would have a hard time dating someone who is this just because it would make going out to eat very, very difficult.
1: Cheap. Cheap, cheap, cheap, cheap, cheap, cheap.
0: No. 22% of people say they wouldn't date someone who's cheap.
1: Yeah, because you're not going to, yeah.
0: Oh, really? Well, you know. You know, I was a high roller. I took you to In-N-Out.
1: That was my choice.
0: I know. That's true. And like, where do you want to go? In-N-Out or McDonald's?
1: No, you didn't give me
0: choices. I didn't give you choices. You said In-N-Out. I'm like, I like this woman. Like, no, 22% of people say they wouldn't date someone who is a vegetarian or vegan.
1: Ooh, okay.
0: Because, you know, you love meat. I like meat. It would be, imagine if I was just vegetarian.
1: I to be honest, I would not mind, but that doesn't mean I'm going to change the way I eat. You
0: can
1: be vegetarian as much as you want, but don't control me if I eat my meat.
0: Right, exactly.
1: And you have to cook your meals because being a vegetarian, that's a lot of work to cook. So
0: That's true. All right, you hit the double digits. You got 10 correct for the week, so woohoo!
1: Congrats.
0: All right, here's Taylor Swift. It's Lavender Haze. It's Z89-3115 HD3 Phoenix.

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4: From Feature Story News in Washington, I'm Jagruti Dave. Luigi Mangione has pleaded guilty in a Manhattan federal court to two charges of interstate stalking in connection with the fatal shooting of UnitedHealthcare's chief executive, Brian Thompson. The 28-year-old entered the plea without any deal with prosecutors and faces a maximum sentence of life in prison, with sentencing set for December. His defense team has already filed a motion to have a separate state murder case thrown out on double jeopardy grounds. Mitch McCann reports from New York.
5: Luigi Mangione reportedly appeared relaxed and calm in federal court on Friday as he told the judge he would plead guilty to two charges related to the killing of UnitedHealthcare boss Brian Thompson. The charges he pleaded guilty to were one count of interstate stalking resulting in death and one count of stalking through the use of interstate facilities resulting in death. Both carry possible life sentences.
4: Hundreds of people are still missing following Monday's magnitude 7.4 earthquake in western Colombia. Rescue teams this week raced to reach survivors still trapped under collapsed buildings. The disaster is the latest in a series of seismic incidents across the region. Venezuela was struck by twin earthquakes in June that killed more than 6,000 people, and Monday's Colombian quake was felt across the border. Andreina Fermin sent us this report from Caracas.
6: This situation is a reminder of what happened in Venezuela in the last month, in June, because the situation has been managed in a very difficult way. The Venezuelans were asking the government for help as soon as possible, and the government delayed the help as didn't respond as soon as possible as they needed. And also, the Venezuelans are still trying to find the lost one in the rubble of the buildings.
4: Jury selection began this week in a landmark federal trial over claims Meta designed Facebook and Instagram to be addictive for children. Four states, California, Colorado, Kentucky, and New Jersey, are the first of 29 to go to trial in a case that could set a precedent for thousands of similar lawsuits across the country. Meta has strongly denied the allegations, as Ira Spitzer reports from San Francisco.
7: The states say that Meta designed a Facebook and Instagram to keep young people hooked on the platform with features such as infinite scrolling, the like button features, and many other aspects of the product design, and that they did all this while knowing that their products were harmful to young people. Now, Meta has strongly rejected those allegations, so this will, of course, now all play out in front of this court.
4: From bureaus worldwide, this is FSN.
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10: For Friday, increasing clouds with a high near 99. Tonight, partly cloudy, low right around 78. For Saturday, mostly sunny and toasty, high near 102. Saturday night, partly cloudy, low right around 81. Sunday, mostly sunny, toasty, high near 105. Sunday night, mostly clear, low right around 83. Currently in Ajo, it's 95 degrees.
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11: 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The Choo Choo, open to members and guests 7 days a week, located at 811 North Highway 85 in Ajo. Karaoke Friday nights at 9 p.m. The Choo Choo on Highway 85 in Ajo.
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14: 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Tacos El Tarasco, carry out or dine in, 520-387-8692. Tacos El Tarasco on Highway 85 in Ajo.
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18: 2, 3, 6 days away. Yesterday, the real yesterday, we only sold one car.
17: Al.
18: And the lady brought it back this morning. Or did she bring it back last week? 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
17: Al.
18: Yes, Mike?
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Tahoe's hit music is Z89.3. Bruno Mars, Risk It All, started off the 4 o'clock hour musically on our TGI Friday. This hour got Bad Bunny, also got Josh Ross, got Danny Ocean on the way as well. Rebecca J joins me. We've got some goodies for you. Black Eyed Peas, It's Ritmo featuring J Balvin. 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
1: Juanes, Juntos.
0: Nice pause there. Dramatic pause, Rebecca J. Miley Cyrus before that, and Party in the USA. Ooh, Sean and
1: Rebecca J.
0: Along with you on this TGI Friday. Hope your Friday is going fantastic. Let me try to get this piece of paper over here, and let me try to read this. Hot Honey Mac, sponsored by Ajo Chamber of Commerce and Harris Kitchen. 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Served with homemade slaw and warm biscuit with whipped honey butter, baby. It's happening Tuesday, August 25th. That's a week from this Tuesday, y'all. 5 p.m. Ajo Federated Church Hall, 101 West Lomita Avenue. Chamber members will receive a free drink and an or dessert.
1: This sounds really cute talking like that. Like.
0: We're teaming up for a special fundraiser. Come on out, grab some amazing food from Harris Kitchen and support the Ajo Chamber Network. Don't miss this for first ever collab, y'all. All right, that's Hot Honey Mac. It's Mac tonight. Anyway, I just want to... Again, that's Tuesday. Okay, week from Tuesday, August 25th, 5 p.m., Ajo Federated Church Hall. All right, fantastic. Thank you so much, Elmer. All right. I'll just start doing that, and I'll just call him Elmer. Nah, his name's Buddy. Everybody from Mississippi knows somebody named Buddy.
1: Okay.
0: Yeah. Little Debbie driver rips off company. A delivery driver for the Little Debbie Snack Cake Company was arrested for selling truckloads of the snacks directly out of his truck and keeping the money.
1: Oh, wow.
0: Police say James Powell, an independent driver, was supposed to order, transport, deliver stock, and service Little Debbie products throughout Pennsylvania's Washington County area, southwest of Pittsburgh. Instead, he would submit fraudulent invoices and forge signatures from stores like Walmart and Shop and Save, saying the products had been delivered. But then sell the oatmeal cream pies, cosmic brownies, Swiss rolls, star crunches, nutty buddies from his delivery vehicle at flea markets. He had netted around 13.

0: $10,000 in the scheme before the company caught on.
1: Wow.
0: Shame on you taking money from that cute little girl on the package.
1: Why?
0: Now I really want a glass of milk.
1: What?
0: Cream pie, star crunches, Swiss rolls, nutty buddies. Why do all Little Debbie snacks sound like novelty items at an adult place, you know?
1: Why?
0: Although I do love, I use nutty buddies. I love nutty. Star crunches are pretty good, and the oatmeal cream pies and that are pretty good. But Swiss rolls, But, you know, I haven't gotten Little Debbie snacks in a long time. We need to get some Little Debbie snacks.
1: Yeah, like we need more snacks.
0: Well, that's true. Okay, you got me there. All right, never mind. All right, here is Juke. Yes, Juke. It's Golden Hour. The V in there, oh, I keep wanting to say Jake, but it's Juke. And it's Golden Hour. It's Z89-3-1015-HD3 Phoenix.
2: 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Thinking orange skies, feeling super childish. No Donald Glover. 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

with just two lovers. Feet up on the dash, driving nowhere fast, burning through the summer. Radio on blast, make the moment last. She got solar power. Minutes feel like hours. 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

0: 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That was
1: Danny Ocean, Fuera del Mercado.
0: And we heard from Oasis and Don't Look Back in Anger. Sean in.
1: Rebecca James.
0: Along with you. You know, I know we're not big, huge fans of cats. We're more dog people. But, you know, I never want to see a cat, you know, anything happen bad to a cat or anything like that. You know, because, you know, my youngest has a cat and I actually kind of like the cat. Yeah, it's actually kind of cool. You know, so, you know, but when I'm just more of a dog person. But apparently, in Tacoma, Washington, police find a boatload of cats.
1: Mm.
0: So in Tacoma, Washington, police were called to a deserted boat in Commencement Bay. On board, they found no human, but they did find over 30 cats.
1: Oh, wow.
0: Wow. All well fed. The city's animal control division was called to recover all the cats. They were taken to the County Humane Society. The Marine Service Unit was able to locate the owner's information, but could not reach them. How the boat arrived in the area and the type of boat and the owner's whereabouts remain unclear as the investigation continues. I bet you it wasn't a boat. I bet you it was a catamaran.
1: Catamaran. Yep, that sounds like it.
0: Yeah, a catamaran. Or maybe it was Noah's Ark, if Noah's wife had a

0: D3 nonprofit organization.
1: It's 4:59.
2: From Feature Story News in Washington, I'm Jagruti Dave. Luigi Mangione has pleaded guilty in a Manhattan federal court to two charges of interstate stalking in connection with the fatal shooting of UnitedHealthcare's chief executive, Brian Thompson. The 28-year-old entered the plea without any deal with prosecutors and faces a maximum sentence of life in prison, with sentencing set for December. His defense team has already filed a motion to have a separate state murder case thrown out on double jeopardy grounds. Mitch McCann reports from New York.
3: Luigi Mangione reportedly appeared relaxed and calm in federal court on Friday as he told the judge he would plead guilty to two charges related to the killing of UnitedHealthcare boss Brian Thompson. The charges he pleaded guilty to were one count of interstate stalking resulting in death and one count of stalking through the use of interstate facilities resulting in death. Both carry possible life sentences.
2: Hundreds of people are still missing following Monday's magnitude 7.4 earthquake in western Colombia. Rescue teams this week raced to reach survivors still trapped under collapsed buildings. The disaster is the latest in a series of seismic incidents across the region. Venezuela was struck by twin earthquakes in June that killed more than 6,000 people, and Monday's Colombian quake was felt across the border. Andreina Fermin sent us this report from Caracas.
4: This situation is a reminder of what happened in Venezuela in the last month, in June, because the situation has been managed in a very difficult way. The Venezuelans were asking the government for help as soon as possible, and the government delayed the help as didn't respond as soon as possible as they needed. And also, the Venezuelans are still trying to find the lost one in the rubble of the buildings.
2: Jury selection began this week in a landmark federal trial over claims Meta designed Facebook and Instagram to be addictive for children. Four states, California, Colorado, Kentucky, and New Jersey, are the first of 29 to go to trial in a case that could set a precedent for thousands of similar lawsuits across the country. Meta has strongly denied the allegations, as Ira Spitzer reports from San Francisco.
5: The states say that Meta designed Facebook and Instagram to keep young people hooked on the platform with features such as infinite scrolling, the like button features, and many other aspects of the product design, and that they did all this while knowing that their products were harmful to young people. Now, Meta has strongly rejected those allegations, so this will, of course, now all play out in front of this court.
2: From bureaus worldwide, this is FSN.
6: Este es el resumen de noticias de Sonoita, Puerto Peñasco y la región, con David Mesa, para La Caliente en el 89.3 de FM.
7: Hasta el momento no se tiene una fecha definida para la terminación de la veda del camarón y arranque de las capturas de la temporada 2026-2027.